Good evening, my fellow citizens. Now the time has come for this nation to fulfill its promise. The fires of frustration and discord are burning in every city. Those who do nothing are inviting shame as well as violence. Those who act boldly are recognizing right as well as reality. Wrongs are inflicted on Negro citizens, and there are no remedies at law. Their only remedy is the street. We preach freedom around the world, and we mean it. And we cherish our freedom here at home. But are we to say to the world, and much more importantly, to each other, that this is a land of the free, except for the Negroes? That we have no second-class citizens, except Negroes? That we have no class or caste system? No ghettos? No master race? Except with respect to Negroes.

0: So that was Zeus. So yeah, thank you everyone for tuning in. Thank you to both Prophet X and Zeus for coming and throwing down, as well as Wax Kings in general. Go check out their Facebook. Go check out the Wax Kings sessions. Go check them out on BAM Show. Which Thursdays are you guys? The last Thursday of the month. Yeah. Oh, like if it's like a fifth one, or is it every other month? Every other month, okay. Yeah, so every other month, the last Thursday of the month.
1: Yeah, because Deep Sessions is, the third Thursday, if I'm not mistaken?
0: I think so. And then there's Latin Image Entertainment, and then I always forget, because it was Radio Hack in Detroit was the other one, right. But now it's just one of them. I can't remember which one it is.
1: Yeah, you did touch on Latin Image, so... Yeah, I think you pretty much got it covered for now.
0: Anyways, also, huge thank you to Urban Bean Co. for hosting us each and every week. Can't make it down here on a Wednesday, come check it out some other day of the week, because there's always good stuff here, good coffee and stuff. And of course, big thank you to our past host, Grand Trunk Pub, for hosting us for as long as they did. And what are you doing over there? Of course, can't thank him enough. Our man in command out in California, holding down all of our servers so you can get all the downloads, which I started, fortunately, putting up the ones that I have access to. This one I recorded internally on my laptop, so this one will be up. All those past ones for like the last, I don't know, 4 or so weeks in the past, hopefully I will have access to those soon, because I've been emailing Chu a lot and not really getting much response, but I'm going to continue to pester them. Apparently, I also lost the connection tonight, too. So, fortunately, I was recording this onto the laptop, so the whole thing got recorded without the little short time that we went offline for a minute.
2: Oh, damn.
0: I guess maybe lesson learned, even if they do reinstate the Plus accounts on Chu, I should just always, by default, record it on the laptop and then... We'll never have any issues.
2: Oh, yeah, you'll get to it.
1: By the way, you know, we're getting closer to show number 313.
0: Yep, this is 310.
1: Yeah, so next month.
0: Yep.
1: Celebrating show number 313. This ought to be interesting.
0: Yep. So. Next week will be Zan Bishop, though, and I have to switch a couple DJs around because the one person that was scheduled that week, I guess, is going to be out of town. But then the week after that will be Forever Young and Warren Ross. They're going to be doing an outlet showcase, so another fun showcase.
1: Wait, are we speaking Warren from Warren?
0: Warren from Warren, yep.
1: Oh, damn, haven't heard that name in a good while.
0: Right.
1: Sweet, nice to know he's still doing some things.
0: Yep. And then the week after that, the 17th, is the 313th episode. And if you want to know what's going to be happening on that date, then you just have to be here.
1: Yeah, stay tuned.
0: I'm not going to say what's happening. You just have to be here.
1: Yeah. Also, let me get this out real quick. Make sure that you support Charivari. You know, buy the gear. August 2nd, 3rd, and 4th, West Riverfront Park. So, if you're in the know, you know. If you don't know, then you need to go on the Charivari Facebook page or the Charivari website and check everything out.
0: Sweet. Well, we didn't thank him when we were thanking everyone, so let's get this one out of the way. Because, like I said, Chu emailed me back. It's probably just an automated message. We received your message and blah, blah, blah, blah, blah. Yeah, your request has been updated.
1: Which means you may have another week to wait for an answer.
0: Okay, so for all those wondering about the videos and stuff, thanks for reaching out. We're sorry for the frustration. Our engineers are releasing rolling updates which fix certain users with the Chew Plus subscription issue. We'll let you know shortly once the full update is in.
1: Blah, blah, blah, blah, blah, blah, blah, blah, yeah. Blah.
0: So.
1: That's what the shit sounds like.
0: I guess we're not important enough.
1: So. Probably not.
0: Oh, well. So hopefully we'll get all those past episodes available because there were some really good ones. Like the one with Kenny Glasgow. That was a really good one. Anyways.
1: True that.
0: So, of course, can't thank him enough. Our man in command out in California, Mr. Jeff.
2: Of.
1: Damn. Wait a minute.
2: Let's try this again.

0: So yeah, that's going to do it. Again, this one in the background is the new release on Fin Audio, soon to come out. Go buy it when it comes out. Thanks everyone for listening. And
1: shouts out to the Melbourne Country Club. Gotta shout them out.
0: And peace out.

0: Yo, yo, yo, we are now live from burstradio.net. Yeah, you're
1: check,
0: live.
1: Check. Check. Are we there?
0: Yeah, I need to get you turned up.
1: Are
0: try
1: we
0: it
1: there?
0: Again. Try are it
1: we
0: again.
1: There?
2: Let's go.
0: There you go.
2: Cool.
0: All right. So anyways, we're here with Rob Perry and Mr. Jeffrey Woodward. Rob is a record label / podcast / blog / I don't know if we can
3: website,
0: add more slashes
3: every,
0: there.
3: Every, yeah,
0: yeah,
3: everything
0: owner.
3: Under the sun, yeah. Owner of Implied Music, yes, sir.
0: So, I don't know, why don't you let people know about Implied Music? What is the, what is it?
3: Yeah, Implied Music, like you just mentioned, Brent, kind of all those things. A record label, so we're releasing music all for free on our SoundCloud, which is / Implied Music. Blogs, so we post about other people's music, doing reviews, you know, about our friends, but also, you know, we'll get music in advance so we can write up reviews and post it on our website. And you mentioned the podcast. We do a podcast too, where we interview various artists as they come through Michigan.
0: I noticed you had one of my favorites recently, Jimster.
3: Oh yeah, Jimster. Yeah, we interviewed him as he came through and played at Grasshopper. He's a really cool guy too, so I've been a fan of his music as well, so that was cool to chat with him. Jimster, Kevin Saunderson, Danny Days. We did a bunch of people at Movement too, which was good. Stone Owl.
0: Oh, right on.
3: Guy.
0: Yeah,
3: some local guys.
0: I caught them at Old Miami for the first time on one of the Sunday Citizen shows, which actually there's another one coming up the last Sunday in June, which I'm actually playing at.
3: Oh, yeah, I saw that. And with Jay Flip, I saw that Drew's bringing her in for that, so that was going to be a good one.
0: Yeah, so I think that's another one of those, what, like 7 a.m. until 2 a.m. or something
3: yeah,
0: like
3: 7
0: that.
3: To 1 or whatever, yeah.
0: So if you have any free time on Sunday, the last Sunday of the month, you have no excuse to not be there.
3: The 30th, yeah, people know.
0: There's plenty big enough of a window to get there.
3: Yeah, people, you know, people in the know Cultured Citizens parties are dope, so I'm they should be there.
1: Yeah, and plus $5 is the early fee to get in there. I'm not sure until what time. Get there, get to church, donate $5, you're good for the
3: get
1: whole day.
3: Get to church. Didn't someone post that online and saying that should be the new slogan or something? I saw that on the...
0: By the way, you can hear all of that in the microphone.
3: Eventually. Yeah, no, I know.
0: No, I'm saying that.
3: Oh, seriously? Oh, I'm trying. Sorry about that. I'm just going to...
0: Oh,
3: Jeffrey's
0: here.
3: Doing it.
0: Yeah, just...
3: And yeah, I'll just lower it like that. Yeah.
0: It's fine because you can still hear. I got a tune where you can hear you fine.
3: Cool. Sorry about that for the listeners. Yeah,
0: but yeah, we're at a new spot right now. It's pretty cool. I think we might do it out here more often, right on the corner of Grand River and Griswold in Detroit, Michigan. It's a nice little coffee shop. So get some coffee, listen to some house music.
1: The Urban Bean.
3: Probably hear me sipping this green tea latte as well. Actually, so.
0: Yeah. Oh, wait, that one's me. I'm trying to turn up Jeff Woodward, and I'm turning myself up.
1: What's that?
0: There we go. There's you. I was trying to tune you up, and I was turning myself up. Oh, no, it's on. It's on.
1: Okay, just making sure. Well, you know, I have no headphones, so I can't hear anything.
0: Yeah. So, anyways, implied, like, is there a future goal, like somewhere you want to see it go, or is this just kind of like roll with it as it goes?
3: Yeah, that was kind of the idea, at least as Noah DeSmit and I, who are the co-owners of Implied. That was kind of the idea, I think, off the start, off the bat, was just we knew we wanted to do a blog style thing for electronic music, and we had been talking about starting it for a while, and just this past January finally did. So Noah's day job is actually as he does video editing and shooting out in Grand Rapids. So that's where the podcast kind of comes in, and we're both fans of various podcasts that are kind of more talk-oriented. bunch of NPR stuff. RA has a cool one. He has a lot of comedy ones he likes. So we wanted to do an electronic music podcast that was more interview and talk-based, kind of like
0: we're doing right now.
3: But that's what our podcasts are, is just a full interview, audio interview that we'll post on our SoundCloud page and our website, impliedmusic.com. And then also Noah will do video, where he'll shoot some video of the interview. And then all the interviews we've done thus far are, as I said earlier, with someone who's performing in somewhere in Michigan, usually Detroit. We did like Kevin Saunderson in Lansing and Superdre in Grand Rapids. But aside from that, it's mostly in Detroit. And so we'll do, he'll get some video of the interview and video of them performing, kind of put it together as like our quote unquote preview for the podcast, post that right before, and then a few days later, a week later, we'll post the full artist interview online too.
0: So. Right on. So where can people find this? Because I know you guys, you mentioned SoundCloud and your actual website as
3: Yeah, SoundCloud and our website, impliedmusic.com. Yeah, and SoundCloud, Implied Music. We're also on iTunes, so if you search for us in the podcast section in iTunes, you can subscribe to our podcast as well, the Implied Music there too. So those are all the places you can find that. And yeah, we post all of our podcast interviews on SoundCloud. We also post all of our releases on SoundCloud. Noah just had a recent one that I'm going to be playing a tune from in my set that's coming up here soon called Android. So you can check that out on SoundCloud for free as well. And yeah, that's
0: Speaking of your guys' SoundCloud, I was going to play... because I know you mentioned Noah Desmet. Here's one by both of you. I hope I'm saying this right. Paradigm?
3: Yeah.
0: Okay. I'll just kind of play this in the background as we're still talking, but just to give you an idea of these guys and what they make. Give me kind of a weird look.
3: I didn't know if we were still talking
0: or
3: not.
0: Oh, yeah. That's why I put it, put it quietly.
3: It's like quiet. Yeah. So this is... Noah and my, this was our second release. I can't remember. Yeah, our first release is Where to Stay. Paradigm was our second release. So this is an original between Noah and I. A bass line you're hearing. Noah wrote the bass line, those vocal harmonies, the vocal line that comes in. On this one, I kind of just did some of the arrangement. Noah did a lot of the creative ideas, but I did some more of the like the mixed sound type of stuff and arranging. I did a remix on this too.
0: Yeah, I saw that one on there as well.
3: The remix is a little bit different. But this one, yeah, is more Noah's work. The remix is definitely more of mine. But he kind of sent me like all the music Noah and I will work on together is kind of he'll kind of, if it's a collaborative idea, it's usually him starting with an idea, his vocals, a bass line, percussion, whatever, and send it to me, and I'll kind of flush the ideas out, change what I feel is necessary. So
0: you said the vocals are Noah?
3: Vocals are Noah. Okay. All of the tracks that feature Noah thus far have his vocals on them, which are all the releases at this point.
0: Are you going to jump on the mic anytime soon? Or
3: I don't know. I do sometimes just to kind of get some ideas out there, you know? But I don't know. I've given my hand. I'm studying music at Wayne State right now, and I've had to take some classes where I've had to sing and stuff like that. So I don't. Down the road, I'd like to, you know, but it would probably be more of like a Maceo Plex type of thing, where like
0: one shot samples.
3: Yeah, weird pitch down stuff. I don't have a great voice like Noah does, so. But yeah, I threw those. Now remembering back to the song, I threw those chords in there. So it's been a minute since I worked on this song, but. But yeah, I don't know. Vocals, maybe eventually, but.
0: Well, do you guys have any shows coming up or that you and Noah are playing at?
3: We did one over Movement Weekend downtown that was cool. We did a tag team set. And actually, we're going to start a project called Sea of Wolves, which we performed as Sea of Wolves. Like, I don't know, it was us tagging. We didn't really advertise it as such. But we're going to start doing some kind of like that we're going to release through Implied, like some edits.
0: Okay.
3: And slash kind of bootleg remixes of stuff of more like popular type of music. So Noah and I are going to, we have a few in the works right now, and those are going to be collaborative efforts between him and I that we're going to release a Sea of Wolves. So that's kind of just like a live performance or DJ performance, but together, and then we're going to be doing those edits and posting them on our SoundCloud for, you know, those will be free, just like all of our other releases too, so.
0: Right on. Free music. Can't beat it.
3: Yeah, yeah. Free music, and it's good. So I think right. Noah's recent, most recent EP is the best, actually.
0: Is that on your guys' SoundCloud on here? Or?
3: Android, yeah. You don't have to play. I'm going to play that one okay. in my set, so you don't have to worry about
0: playing. I was going to say, I can throw up your remix that you mentioned that you did a little more of the work on. So this one is Paradigm Rob mm-hmm. Perry mix.
3: Yeah. Yeah, speaking of this one, and Jimster, actually, Jimster supported this track out.
0: Nice.
3: At this point, we aren't really using a promo service aside from our friends and sending out to some blogs and stuff, because it's very DIY at this point. And, down the road, I think we'll probably maybe, sell our music and get it on Beatport and stuff like that. But at this point, we're just kind of giving it to friends and sending it to blogs, which has been a pretty good recipe for
0: vinyl release. You guys need the first implied vinyl release.
3: No, I mean, I'd love to do that eventually for sure. So but yeah, Jimster was playing this track out, so that was kind of cool. Like I guess since we aren't sending it out to a bunch of people, he randomly found it too. He said it just someone posted it on Facebook, but so that was pretty cool. And that's kind of one of the ways we got in touch. Well, that's one of the ways I got in touch with him, because I had talked to him. I shot him a message on SoundCloud, and then when he came through to Detroit, I was like, hey, we do this podcast, so you should totally be a guest on it. So that was cool.
0: Well, I think we'll probably talk a little bit more when we switch over. I guess we decided you're going to go first then?
3: Yeah.
0: Okay.
3: That sounds good to me. That's cool.
0: Okay.
3: I can get stuff set up and ready to go if you want to do that.
0: All right. So in the meantime, while you're getting set up, I'll turn the volume up on this one a little bit more for the listeners, and they can check it out. So like I said, this one is Noah Desmet and Robert Perry, Paradigm, the Robert Perry remix.

One look from you, more precious than gold.

0: blessing. The floor, the earth, it's a blessing.
1: Just a way to get you.
0: It's a blessing.
1: And just a way to get you.
0: To the gods.
1: And just a way to get you.

0: And we're back.
1: How about that?
0: Yeah, that was kind of awesome. Well, we can hear ourselves on the computer.
1: She didn't expect that one.
0: Yeah. Doesn't matter. Anyways, yeah, that was kind of awesome, Rob.
2: Thanks, man.
0: Appreciate I was really it. Digging the vibe. It definitely fit the coffee house.
2: Yeah, here. Yeah. I tried to just kind of play some coffee house type of shit. Hopefully we can swear in here.
0: Oh, yeah. We have an explicit rating on iTunes. You can say whatever you want. Although, I'm not sure. I guess we should. Since we're new here, we don't want to piss anyone off. But as far as the stream, you can say whatever you want.
2: right. Cool. Yeah. Well, thanks, man. Yeah. Just coffee house vibe. Just some groovy shit. So glad you guys liked it.
0: Oh yeah. Now for was it only the one track that you played of?
2: Yeah, I believe it was the third track, and played was Noah's new release. So. That was it as far as any implied music goes. I didn't play any of my other stuff either. Just other stuff. I don't know. It's hard to, like, you listen to your own shit all the time, so it's just hard to want to play it out. Especially, I don't know. You're just playing it in a space like this, so there's no reason to play my own music. I've heard it a million times.
0: Well, once again, if you like what you heard, definitely check out impliedmusic.com. And you said on the SoundCloud, it's soundcloud.com/impliedmusic.
2: Yep. Okay. 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
0: You guys have a fan page on Facebook yet?
2: We do. That's also /impliedmusic. So your best bet is /impliedmusic wherever you go. So I think the only one we aren't that is maybe Instagram, so that's implied or something. But yeah, all those good places. Hopefully we got some new listeners today, be able to check all that good stuff out.
0: Here's another one I was going to play, Where to Stay, also by you and Noah. I was going to let that one play. For some reason, the left turntable, one of the channels, decided to just stop working. So I'm gonna let this play. Jeff, I don't know, do you have any shows coming up? I know you mentioned the backpacking for success is a possibility. Even if you're not, why don't you go ahead and mention that? Because I know that's show for a good cause.
1: First and foremost, tomorrow night I'm going to be on 89.3 FM WHFR on the In the Mix with Bam show, where we'll be celebrating the Don's birthday, along with Deep Sessions residents DJ Disc Detroit and DJ Tim Chronic. And of course, Sunday, for all the Burst listeners, the question mark annual birthday show with DJ Psycho and Scudder doing a 45 tag set. And of course, the Don will be there to give his usual bit of merkage. Let's see. After that, there is the week after that, Tech Troit from June 21st to the 23rd, with the 22nd being the Revenge of Vinyl. So myself and the rest of Deep Sessions will definitely be a part of that. And in July, I want to say the 11th, I'm in Toledo at Wesley's for Chillin', Illin', and Grillin', along with DJ Todd Perrin, who's the host. And then this has to be confirmed, but there's a possibility I will be doing the Backpacking for Success on August 3rd. Like I said, I'm still waiting on confirmation for that. And at the end of August, I will be doing Camp Out with Your Amp Out 4, which will be in Macomb Township. So that event is already on the Facebook page.
0: Right on. So yeah, check it out. Rob, I don't know if you did you have anything else you wanted to mention about Implied or your
2: story? No, just this is becoming tradition for me, but just checking my social media. My good friend Kimmy Warner, who I love with all of my heart. I wanted to shout out to Kimmy and my buddy Rocky too. So
0: shout outs to Kimmy and Rocky.
2: Kimmy's always listening to my radio sets, or even if I'm just on a radio show talking, she always listens in somehow.
0: Right on.
2: So what up, guys? That's all I got.
0: Well, I was gonna say, for anyone that liked the show tonight, definitely check out burstradio.net for any other day of the week, because we pretty much have a show every day of the week now. We have people all the way from Philadelphia doing shows, people from I'm trying to think what other states there's people doing shows, but there's actually one guy that does a show all the way in Spain. I believe he's one of the Monday nights, whatever one Adrian isn't. We also have the regular Sunday show, which Jeff mentioned earlier, is going to be a special edition show this coming Sunday, the birthday episode. So if you're in the Detroit area, definitely come check that out. It's at Ferran's Grand Trunk Pub. Is that 1616 Woodward?
1: 612 Woodward.
0: 612 Woodward, that's right.
1: Right across from the main Chase Bank.
0: Yep, Woodward and Congress. So, I think I'm going to get ready to start playing. I don't know if you guys want to like gab about anything, or if I can. If not, I can just kind of let this track play out for a little bit, and then I'll start.
2: Yeah, bring the noise. Unless Jeff wants to talk
1: this,
2: more.
1: So I say let it play for a minute.
0: All right. So I'm going to turn the volume up. Right now you're, like I said, listening to Noah Desmet and Robert Perry, Where to Stay, the original mix.

0: IG won't stay you wrong. No. House music all night long.
1: Say what?
0: House music all night long.
1: Yeah, yeah.
2: So that was kind of fun.
3: Yeah, that wasn't bad at all.
2: Thank you. So, yeah, I want to thank our guest who actually already had to leave, Mr. Rob Perry of Implied Records. Again, if you like the set, check out impliedmusic.com. Search him on Facebook. Also, the other half of Implied Music that wasn't able to make it, Noah Desmet. Make sure you check out his releases as well. We got another part of Burst Radio here. Mr. Taryn Lentz, what's going on, sir?
4: Not too much. Just enjoying the weather in our beautiful city.
2: Right.
4: Just got out of class.
2: Lovely rain. Oh, yeah?
4: Organizational communications.
2: Okay. Really what's exciting. That? What's that going to do for you?
4: Absolutely nothing.
2: Right on.
4: But
2: is it a pre-rec?
4: It's a formality, yeah.
2: Oh, okay.
4: Yeah, somewhat.
3: Nice going.
4: Thanks, man. It's geology and environmental science. Just, pursuing the dream.
3: Shit, that's a dream. Wow, wake me up from that one then.
4: Can't wait to rack up the bills and end up working for an oil company. Just totally working for the enemy, you know.
3: Yeah, excuse me, would you like regular or unleaded? And can I check the oil for you?
4: Oh, wow, yeah. Yeah, so I mean, you gotta start from the ground up, man.
3: Yeah, I guess you do.
4: So
3: I guess you do.
4: Apologize I'm so late. I mean,
2: yeah, at least you made it.
4: Yeah, yeah, finally, after all those weeks of promises and broken promises.
2: At least this is a little closer for you. So.
4: Heartbreak on your part.
2: I know, I was sitting by the phone the whole time, like, oh, God, when is Taryn going to show up? When is he going to call?
3: We all cut that bromance shit out. Ain't nobody trying
4: I'm
3: to hear
4: it,
3: that.
4: I'm good at teasing it a little bit, you know. Just like, so, yeah, we got the birthday bash this Sunday.
2: Yeah, yeah. That should be a bash, but I'm
4: definitely. It's
3: let's put it this way: if you listen to Burst and you know there's like asshattery, okay, the birthday bash, crank that up times about 10. Because
2: it should be pretty ridiculous.
4: I hope so.
3: It's not for the weak of heart, ladies and gentlemen. I'll be the first one to tell you that now.
4: Who's all playing on Sunday?
2: Well, yours truly, Jeffrey Woodward.
3: Yeah, Don's playing.
4: Mr. Woodward,
2: yeah. Of course. Harley and Adrian are doing a tag set of all minimal techno.

0: lives.
1: Oh shit!
0: So wow. That should be pretty stupid. Cool. But yeah. Anyways, we're at a new spot right now, and I kind of like it. Unfortunately, we're not going to be here next week because we're doing the show from Enjoy's place, Kyle and Joy, one half of Static Brothers.
1: For sure.
0: And then we're also having Chris Silvers play with him as well. So we're going to be downriver for that one. But the next week after that, we'll be right back here in the city, right back at this spot.
1: With so many windows.
0: Yeah, no, this is pretty cool. It's actually the DJ booth looks out over the city. Like, it's really cool.
1: If you're not down here right now, I encourage you to come check it out.
0: Yeah.
1: It's definitely a really unique
0: spot. Yeah, the cool thing about it is all the seating and everything is actually behind the DJ booth. So if you're one of those people that likes to kind of look on and see what the DJ's doing, you got the perfect view of it.
2: Yeah, we're for those who don't know, we're right in front of the next hot district here in downtown Detroit, Capitol Park, where decades ago, Detroit was originally the capital of Michigan, and the capital was right across the street from where we're sitting. Before they moved to Lansing.
1: I did not know that.
0: I did not know that either.
2: Yeah, and then in later years, it was the DOT stop for the buses. Then someone decided, hey, you know what? This area has been neglected, so let's kind of clean this up. So now everyone's kind of waiting for Dan Gilbert to take over. He's got one building over at the corner of State and Griswold that he's purchased. So who knows what's next?
1: A lot of lofts. Area.
0: I was going to say, with the absence of John Salem and the random animal fact for the day, we have Jeffrey Woodward with the random Detroit fact for the day.
1: Yes.
2: Look, you might get this one time and one time only.
0: I'm expecting this every week. Like John Salem came with the animal facts.
2: No. Really? Seriously?
0: Why not? Why can't we have an animal fact and a Detroit fact?
2: Oh fuck!
1: It depends on if it was a soundboard or homemade animal effects.
0: No, animal effect. Animal fact. Random animal fact. Yeah. I actually saw one when I was driving down.
2: Animal effects. Really?
1: Effects.
0: Yeah.
1: Yeah. Sorry.
0: No, I was driving.
2: You've been playing with that speak and spell way too long.
1: I think I stood in front of the speakers at Demp for too long and just damaged my brain.
0: Yeah. It was actually during movement weekend. I was driving down Jefferson to Hart Plaza, and I noticed a sign that said, if a gerbil is trapped, it will shed its tail.
1: It's kind of like a lizard.
0: There's your random animal fact.
1: I see.
0: But anyways, we got like 30 seconds left, so I want to give a big thank you to the Urban Bean Company for letting us host the show here.
2: Thank you, Urban Bean Company.
0: And I think we'll definitely be doing it from here more often, so... once again, thanks for tuning in to BurstRadio.net. Thanks for my guest, Rob Perry of Implied Music. And if you like the show, check out all the other shows on Burst Radio.
2: And we'll see you on Sunday.
0: Mm-hmm. Any last words, Taryn?
1: Sounds good. I hope with the advent of new money in the neighborhood, we got a cheese parlor or something.
0: Cheese parlor?
1: Yeah, or a salami house.
0: Right across from the coffee place. That'd be good.
1: Yeah, definitely.
2: Oh, here we go. Harder than the average bear?
3: Exactly.
2: Now you're about to go and rustle up some picnic baskets.
3: Exactly.
2: Hey, boo-boo.
4: So, Ryan earlier, actually, he sent me a little bit of a bio on you guys, but it mentioned that you guys met at an open deck, so I'm curious which one it was.
3: Oh, man. So... I can't remember the year. Was it 2002, 2001, 2001-ish? Reisky, that's what his nickname is, Ryan Sidoris. Him and Juju, Tammy, his wife, lovely wife, came to an open decks night on the east side at this place in the burbs called Mumpers.
4: Okay.
2: I remember that place.
3: And
2: oh damn, he went back.
3: Yeah. And they asked me if I wanted to become a resident, and I asked Ryan, and they asked Ryan if he wanted to become a resident there.

0: And so we just like had a bunch of guests and we had a lot of fun, and we had a, I guess it all culminated to like a big DJ competition thing where the finalists were Seth Troxler versus DJ Teddy, what was his name? Teddy Berry. And yeah, and Teddy beat Seth by one vote. And that was our last time we ever went to Bumpers. He beat Seth's ass. Actually, we were rooting for Seth at the time because Seth was new and he was part of our label and we were developing him and you know, teaching him all the ways of everything.
1: I remember that kid from when he was like 15.
0: I was
1: in math class with him.
0: Oh, for real? Yeah. He went to school with him. Cool. Yeah. And anyways, you know, it was back in the day, and we had some great times at Bumpers, open decks nights, and you know, that's really a fun thing that, you know, I'd like to see more in Detroit, some open decks nights, because you start coming together as a community.
1: I'm seeing them start to pop up a little bit. Like, I know High Dive was doing one for a bit on Tuesdays. There's Paramita Sound.
0: Oh, yeah,
1: They do one. I want to say there's like one or two more. They were doing one across the river too, if you're in Windsor, I know.
0: Oh, that's
1: Fog
0: cool.
1: Lounge.
0: Oh, yeah.
1: But yeah, they do need more of them. That's actually how I met this guy. Open deck set. It's Operation Open Deck Set, Northern Lights Lounge, forever ago.
0: That's dope. I got a good story about Jeff. I remember I went into the record store, Melodies and Memories.
2: And so it begins.
0: Here it comes. Ready?
2: Yeah, let's go.
0: He's like, man, I got this record. And I'm like, what is this record? He passes on to me. No one's playing this shit. Buy it right now. And I'm like,
2: nah, I don't know if it was quite.
0: No,
2: was it
0: Rip Groove? Definitely like this.
1: Was it Rip Groove?
0: No. No, it was Abizo de Bass or whatever. I can't.
2: Azito de Bass.
0: Yes. Yes. Do you still play that
2: Timo
0: record?
2: Mas.
0: Yeah, yes. Yeah. Do you still play that?
2: I still play it.
0: That's a garage record, kind of, right? Techno garage. Right. Yeah. That's a good record. Yeah. He's like, listen, young man, you must buy this record. He kept pushing it. I was like, I don't want this shit. He comes up to me, you got to buy this record. He sold it. That's what we're missing in the record stores.
1: People pushing them like drugs.
0: Dude, you should be working
1: pushing
0: the record stores
1: like
0: again.
1: Hard drugs.
0: Oh, my God.
2: You know, out of all the years that I've actually worked in record stores, I mean, I would love to do it again, but at my age, I go from zero to bitch in less than 4
0: Perfect.
2: Seconds without the anti-lock brakes.
0: That's what we need.
2: You know.
0: We need that.
2: And
0: clicking,
2: I mean, it's like, that's probably half the reason why I got fired from Melody. Another reason why I probably quit by right, but then again, me and the owner had it out, and it wasn't pretty. You know?
0: Difference of matter of opinion, you know?
2: Well, I mean, yeah, that's true.
0: I just want to say for the record, though, out of all that, I appreciate you for my come up. I appreciate Mike Huckabee for my come up.
2: Right.
0: Because without you guys guiding a young Padawan like myself.
2: Right.
0: You know, taking a chance on some white boy. You know, giving us some shit. Like, I wouldn't have some of this. I wouldn't be as influenced without you guys. You understand? So I appreciate that.
2: I appreciate you for, for putting up with my ass, first and foremost. You know, I mean, I didn't know it was going to turn into a love fest like this. But I'm happy. You know, as long as I was able to do my thing, I'm all right.
0: Oh, you did your damn thing, man.
1: So I was gonna say, I know you just recently put out a new EP.
0: Well, and, it's an LP.
1: Oh, yeah, or LP. Sorry.
0: Yeah, yeah. No. Yeah. That's good.
1: The full album, multiple records, and one of my old roommates actually bought the special edition.
0: Oh,
1: so
0: sweet.
1: I've seen it, and it's really nice. He said, you like, even like the wood that the box is in, you specifically like picked out like a specific wood or something because of.
0: I mean, I'll be honest with you. Well, I appreciate you and I appreciate your roommate for, you know, like checking out the special edition of Timeless Times collector's edition. That's awesome. You know, that really, you know, it was a very interesting project. It was a very risky project. You're putting out a 4 vinyl set these days into a collector's box with a bunch of gimmicks for a pretty decent price. that people are gonna, you know, take a chance, and you're just hoping that people are gonna love what you do. And like, I'm so thankful to have these fans, like, you know, through Bandcamp. Like, Bandcamp's just the greatest thing, and it's opened up a whole plethora of doors. And back to the wood thing, like, I didn't necessarily pick out the wood. It was more just like, I was struggling trying to figure out how to make a box set. I knew that I wanted to do like a special collector's box set. Mm-hmm. So this guy that designed like all my studio furniture, I just hit him up last second. I was like, hey man, can you make like 100 box sets? And he was like, holy shit, okay, I'll try it. And he made one, and I was like, awesome.
1: So it was a furniture guy that made that.
0: Yeah, yeah. Nice. And he's in Maine, and he does he has a store called Nice Dash Racks. and he makes like racks for your 19-inch gear. And
1: can
0: all
1: he
0: that
1: make a boob shaped one then?
0: Dude, he totally could. He can make anything.
1: Nice rack.
0: If he can put a bear on a box, he can make a boob shaped rack.
2: Well, damn.
1: It's called Nice Racks.
0: Yes.
2: Yeah.
1: So
2: nice double entendre.
1: Is there still copies of the special edition available, there or is, are 100 all gone?
0: Oh, I'm sorry. I'm sorry to cut you off. Oh, no. There is a few left.
1: Okay.
0: Like, literally, what happened? So you see what happened was, he ended up making extra copies of the box because he actually screwed up a batch. And so what he did is he made me 25 extra on top of the 25 that he fucked up. So he made 50 extra for me, and we were able to sell the 100, and now we're down to, what are we down to, like 10 or something like that? Like, we're literally down to the last 10, and then once it's gone, it's gone. Wow. So
1: if you want one, get on it.
0: Go to Bandcamp. I think they're going to go pretty quick during.
1: And that's on the Beretta Music Bandcamp or Michigander?
0: It's on Michigander. Okay. So if you go to Brian Cage or Brian Kage with a K.com, you can get everything. It's all my music's there. And if you go to BerettaMusic.com, you can get stuff that Ryan and I did and all my old stuff too. So, you know, hit both. Buy the record.
1: Now you guys have your own thing going on here at Speakerbox, right? A little,
0: yeah. So like Ryan,
1: monthly, right?
0: Yeah, Ryan does a night here, downstairs in the secret sanctuary of Speakerbox. It's the Beretta Music and Friends night. Every month they bring in, you know, awesome locals, awesome out of towner guests. He's had CZ Boogie here from Five Mag,
2: Chicago's own.
0: Yeah, Chicago's very own. And he's had Dez Andres played last month. So it's like, it's pretty high profile. I've had the fortunate pleasure of playing for the Beretta Music Night here. And there's something cooking this month, and I'm sure Ryan will tell you all about it. What's the date coming up for the Beretta thing? March 8th? March 8th, be here at Speakerbox. You want to see Beretta Music, Eric Sutter, Ryan Sidoris live in the mix. I don't know. I'm such a sales guy. So.
1: Apparently, Twitch censors the chat. I didn't know that. I just looked at it because someone was like, Brian fucking Bill fucking loves that box, and it's like, do you want to allow this word in the chat?
0: I fucking love Bill.
1: Right.
0: That, I mean, it's pretty amazing the support. Like, it's hard for me to, like, man, like, I wish I could, like, it's so fucking lame, but I wish I could just, like, hug everybody that bought the box set and bought the album, because it was just a long road to get there, and it was a long process. And like, I really appreciate, like, you know, people like Bill and Tom and the cats buying this shit, taking a chance, and giving me all the positive feedback. I mean, that goes a long way to keep me doing what I'm doing. So much love to you guys, and not just Bill and Tom, you know, it's everybody. Like, you know, like, We're grinding here. It's winter. It's cold as fuck, and we're in the studio, and we haven't seen anybody, and we get depressed, and we're really happy when we get a sale on Bandcamp or just some, like, a nice, you know, shout out on Instagram. It goes a long way, you know, like, especially as an artist, you get in your own head. You have these
1: No one likes my music.
0: Yeah, you get these dark thoughts, and sometimes like we're all kind of caught up in our own world, and we're trying to give the love back to other artists, and you're doing your own thing, and like, I just want to let everybody know, if I don't text you right away, doesn't mean I don't love you. I just want to make that for the record, because we're busy as fuck, all of us. But thank you very much for supporting our music and my music.
1: Well, other than this night here, do you have any other upcoming gigs that people can catch you at live?
0: Absolutely. So I'm doing the Movement Festival on Saturday. I'm closing out the Detroit stage on Saturday night. I got a special guest joining me up there on the stage. I don't want to reveal it just yet, but it's pretty cool. It's very special. There's talks. I mean, this is all, you know, this is agents. There's talks of playing a festival in Italy coming up in June. Working with Ryan, doing a lot of mixing and mastering. I got a new record coming out in April on Record Store Day.
1: Oh, nice.
0: And I'm really excited to share it. I'm going to be playing a few tracks tonight from it. So, and all will be revealed soon. But you'll hear this. You'll hear the music tonight.
1: Awesome. Well, last thing before we have you jump up there, where can people follow you online if they like what they hear?
0: Yeah. So people can follow me on Instagram at Brian Kage, K-A-G-E. Or you can go to BrianKageCage.com. And there's links to the album. There's links to Bandcamp. There's links to 313.fm.
1: Oh, sure.
0: Or BerettaMusic.com, too. You can follow all my stuff with Brian as Airport Society. That's how you find me.
1: Sweet. Well, are you ready to jump up there and do your thing?
0: For sure, dude.
1: All right, let's get into this.
0: All right, let's roll.

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But if you get it, we welcome you with open arms. There's room for us all. 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We're just different. We see things that others don't.

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We're all the same. This is Detroit. We're the home of beautiful things. Techno, Motown,

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We know what to do. Come on. It's right there for you. What's your life like?

0: So that was Brian Kage. So yeah, up next, Ryan Sidoras. What's going on, sir?
1: Oh, am I on?
0: You're on.
1: Is this on?
0: It's on.
1: How are you guys?
2: What does that mean?
1: Check 1, 2. Okay, there we go. Yeah, that's it.
0: So, got a little bit of your music playing in the background now.
1: Oh, yeah. That sounds pretty good in here. Oh, yeah, I do see myself over there.
0: Yep.
1: Cool.
0: There you are.
1: That is me. Oh, my gosh. I should comb my hair better.
0: give you a mirror up there.
2: No one's going to see you on radio.
0: Oh, somewhere. No, they can. Right there. They're looking right at him.
1: Oh, yeah.
2: Right.
1: Look at that mug.
2: Good shit, man.
0: So, one thing I really want to talk to you about is I think it was because you were in the military, you were in Japan and Guam?
1: That's right, yep.
0: What was clubbing like over there?
1: Ooh, yeah. If GSX is in the chat, so my Navy buddy's actually in the chat, he's on Twitch quite often, but yeah, we used to get on the train and go up to Tokyo, and the club life there was like nothing I'd ever seen. I grew up in Central Illinois, so being in Tokyo with all the bright lights and music and a very mature dance music community at that, so it was there was a lot of great stuff going on at that time. And I'm old, so that was like, you know, 97 to like 2000 kind of era.
0: Okay.
1: Yeah.
0: I've always been curious about. My sister's been to Japan twice. I've always wanted to go.
1: Can they hear us? Okay. Can you hear me? Is this thing on?
0: Yeah. Yeah.
1: Okay. I just hear some boop, beep, boop, boop, beep, boop, beep. I'm just kidding. Sorry, man.
0: So, you said you are releasing some new tracks, though, too, right?
1: Yeah. So, there's always something we're doing with Beretta Music, and that sometimes involves me, sometimes it doesn't. But I recently have a track, actually, with Kage. He's got his own track on Norm's label, Upstairs Asylum. To me, that's like one of the gold standard labels for Detroit is Upstairs Asylum. So
0: it's a good one.
1: I was honored.
0: I like that they're putting out 45s too, as well as you guys too.
1: Yeah, we put out our first 45, and that was interesting. They don't make 45s like they used to. They're really good quality now. But like I said, Kage and I got a track on Norm's Upstairs Asylum, so that's pretty cool. That's out right now. Detroit awesome. On the Move Volume 1, I think is what Norm's calling it. Shockingly, is number one on Juno in the UK for techno records. I don't even know if it's techno, but we'll take it, right? Yeah. I guess the other thing I have coming out probably before May is I did a record with Simon Black.
0: That's going to come
1: out. What's that?
0: The vocalist, right?
1: Yeah, I think he's played here numerous times, and a great guy. He's a vocalist. So we did some tracks together. We got a remix from Delano Smith. So that should be out before May. Sunday.
0: Is that getting a vinyl release, or is that?
1: It's going to be a vinyl one, yep.
0: Awesome.
1: Yep. We're a little slow on the vinyl. The vinyl market is very fickle. It's very interesting, so we have to be very judicious about what we put out on vinyl. We're very picky, so we did start an all-digital
0: version. So if you get a track released on Beretta and they press it to vinyl, know that you did a good job.
1: That's right. Good job. Good job to all that have ever released vinyl with us. I mean, even Kage and I were super picky about our own shit that goes on vinyl. I can tell you, for every one track that goes out, we've probably done 50 that didn't make it, right? So most of us are probably like that, but we're especially like that, too. Yeah.
0: Sweet.
1: Yeah, man.
0: Now, we already talked to Brian about the gig you guys have here, but do you have anything coming up outside of...
1: I do. So, yeah, we do the monthly thing every second Saturday here at Speaker Box in the Orange Room. March gets pretty busy for me. I'm playing on the 1st, March 1st, in Grand Rapids.
0: Where at?
1: It's a place called Billy's.
0: I know Billy's.
1: It's with the Oof guys, so Adam Ortiz and... Josh Eliash and those guys. It should be a hoot. The last one was kind of bananas. It was a lot of fun. So I've got that going. And then March 7th, I'm at the Lincoln Factory with Delano Smith and Admin. So I've never played there. I'm really looking forward to that. It should be exciting. And then I think the next night on the 8th, we play here. So There's a lot. There's some other stuff going on in March, too. There's a rave that's going on like the 22nd down in Eastern Market that I don't have information on yet. But if you want to find out about that, stay tuned. Stay on our Instagram or Facebook or something.
0: Would that be on like your personal one or Beretta or all of them? Or?
1: No, there was a dude I met here that is like throwing this huge party, and I guess T-Lender's playing and I'm playing. That's all I know about it.
0: Okay.
1: And
0: I meant as far as like where people can find out about it.
1: Well, there's nowhere to find out about it, which is really crazy. The dude has not promoted it too well, but he's already prepaid some of the artists, so it's got to happen. But
0: it's got to happen.
1: It's a place called Bert or something.
0: Okay.
1: Bert. You know what that... Jeff knows all the spots.
2: Wait. Bert's in Eastern Market?
1: Yes, sir. That's it.
0: Oh, yeah. Bert's Warehouse.
1: Yeah, Bert's Warehouse on the 22nd, some kind of rave, party rave, rap-tastic birthday party or something like that.
2: Nice.
1: That's what I know.
0: I was looking at the chat hoping someone might be like, oh, I know that party.
1: Yeah, man, yeah. No, there's like no flyer for it or anything, which is odd, but I thought I would call it out.
0: Maybe it's going to be a party line. It's going to be an actual
1: rave.
0: That's
1: right. Meet us at the map point. Drive to Southfield just to come back to Detroit.
0: You guys are on Twitch for that, right?
1: What's that?
0: You guys are on Twitch?
1: Twitch. I'm on Twitch a lot. Kage was, and then he kind of started focusing on his album, but I'm on there a lot. If I'm not actually DJing, I'm in there in other people's channels and chatting, and I think you and I kind of met through Twitch and just chatting, and it's been a great platform just for networking and getting to know folks. So I usually play every Friday, 7 to 9 p.m.
0: Okay.
1: Our buddy Fake Zone, which maybe you know.
0: I'm sure you know.
1: Mr. Fake Zone, he organizes that on Fridays. It's the In the House Club raid. Usually Agent X kicks us off at like 3 in the afternoon, and it's really fun. We go from
0: Clark,
1: like 3
0: first,
1: till...
0: First record I ever bought in my life is from Mike Clark when I was 14.
1: There you go, man. The guy's got some stories. Yeah, he's great.
0: What is your Twitch, if people want to follow
1: it's
0: you?
1: It's just twitch.tv/Beretta Music. So if you see Beretta Music floating around in there, that's me.
0: Okay.
1: Yeah, that's me. That's me.
0: Awesome.
1: Yeah.
0: Where else can people follow you online?
1: I mean, we're on Facebook with my real name, Ryan Sidoris, as well as Beretta Music. And then I'm on Instagram, too, with both of those names. And we kind of just float back and forth depending on what it is that's going on. But we're pretty active on social media. And Twitch. Yeah, we love Twitch. Shout out to Twitch.
2: Oh, definitely let them know it's Beretta with an E and not with the A.
1: Yeah, it's been butchered every which way, just like my last name. So, I guess if you just Google for it, it'll probably come up.
0: And Brian's too, apparently.
1: And Brian, yeah. Yep. Yep.
0: Oh, yeah. Sweet. Is there anything else people need to know? Or are you ready to get up there? And
1: I guess I'm ready to go. Got some great polka music for you guys tonight.
0: Awesome.
1: It's going to rock.
2: Oh, damn. Too bad Adrian's not here.
1: We got both kinds of music.
0: He could have brought out the accordion and played a set with you.
1: I mean, that would be amazing.
0: I actually
2: there's your next collaboration right there.
0: Weird Al's dad was like a polka guy, apparently, or something.
1: Well, that makes
0: sense,
1: I guess.
0: And I got a 45 of Weird Al's dad like doing polka.
1: Speaking of Weird Al, I think he's coming to Detroit. My buddy DJ Dav has been so excited about it. I don't think that's happened yet, but somebody can fact check me on that. Shout out to Weird Al.
0: Sweet. Well, you want to go out there and do your thing?
1: I guess we're all good. Yeah, I just got to find my headphones wherever they went.
0: Oh, shoot.
1: Yep. Cheers. Thank you, guys.
2: It's a new dance show.
1: Yes, the new dance show. Shout out to Well Done Goods. So on my Twitch channel, we have clips from this show. And I was telling Bethany Shorb at Well Done Goods, and she's like, dude, I got a shirt for you. And she doesn't have them out, but she can custom make these shirts. She just presses them up. The new dance show, man. That's it.
2: Yep.
1: Shout out to Well Done Goods. Great store.
2: Shout out to Nat Morris and... Who's the other one? Oh, God damn it. I know his name. It's on the tip of my tongue. Marvelous Marv.
1: There you go.
2: They were the host.
1: Seen
2: the new dance show. Yeah.
1: I just had a clip. I think it was from that show, and I was playing it on my Twitch the other day, and Delano... No, Dez was in there. And Dez is like, you know who that is in the white shirt? And we're like, no, dude, I have no idea. That's, you know, it's way back. He's like, that's Al Ester dancing right there, the white shirt on.
2: Oh, yeah, the old clip, yeah.
1: Yeah, we were like, what?
0: You guys need to hire Mick as your manager. He's in the Twitch right now just posting all your guys' links.
1: Is that Fake Zone?
0: Yeah.
1: Yeah, hey. Fake Zone is the man.
0: Got,
1: shout out to
0: Mick.
1: He's
0: got the band camp. He's got your Twitch link in there.
1: What there up, we go. F- my dog.
2: What up, FZ?
1: That's right. Well, thank you guys for having both of us here. This was a lot of fun.
0: Well, yeah. I mean, definitely. You're the one that kind of set up the other half of it, at least. So,
1: you know, your people called our people, and somehow magic happens. No, yeah. we begged Brent every day at his doorstep that we could come over and just harass people. All right. Cool, man. Well, thank you, guys. Anything else?
2: No, I think that's it.
1: Okay. All right. Do the damn thing.
2: Well, anyway, Brent.
0: Yeah.
2: You got anything coming up?
0: I mean, tomorrow? But it's not a normal gig. It's I'm going to be playing at the Windsor Art Museum. So if you want to go look at art and listen to technos. Not really techno. It'll be like really chill music, but I'll be there from 7 to 9 tomorrow. That's it. Do you have anything coming up?
2: Yeah. If you're in the Toledo area this coming Friday, I'm going to be playing at... Where am I here? Get out of
0: by
2: my...
0: By the way, Lynn Ford says hi to you, Jeff.
2: Oh. Hi, Lynn. I'll be playing at Get Out of My Garage over at the Switchboard. 912 Monroe Street. I would assume that's downtown Toledo. It's going from 8 to 1:30, 15 at the door. It's going to be music by Subdermal Sound and Friends, Yours Truly the Don, Bad Baby, Babysitter, and ARK.
0: Okay.
2: So that's it.
0: All right, sweet. Well, you ready to go over there? All right, let's do this. You're tuned into Planet Funk on 313.fm. This is Ryan Sidoris.

It's really difficult to explain. Kind of really gotta be there to understand. And I'll do my best. And for the record, any ideas shared here, you can have them all. There are no new notes on the keyboard, and we got far too many ideas to hoard them all away. And what we represent is the rhythmic side of life. Real-time stuff, you know. Between the lines and open to what's next. Preferably simple yet capable of the absurdly complex. The music will take you where you want to go, yet never imagined. This thing. Transportation to new climates.

route is always one eye blink away from giving up on yourself. 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And that's why this thing we do is so universally relevant to a better life. Sometimes you just gotta go dance it out, you know? Take some time off from your inhibitions and drown yourself in sound like we drown our sorrows far too often for far too many horrible reasons. Life is full of ebbs and flows, and those tides will visit themselves upon your shores with reckless impunity, regardless of seasons or reasons or why. That's why we want to share this thing.

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It's like, when you get into it, it's like,

0: 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As always, we got Mr. Sexy Pants himself, Brian Borisso.
1: And he's not wearing a bra this time. Got it all out with the piercing.
0: With the piercings, yeah. Even.
2: Ooh. It's way too hot for a shirt today.
0: Yeah, it's for anyone that's tuning in out of state or around the world, it is ridiculously hot today in the Detroit area in Michigan. I mean, I got my car today at around 4 o'clock and it said 95 degrees, and it feels pretty humid to me.
1: So, lots of humidity going on.
0: We also have, as usual, Gregory Merritt in the building, DJ Disc.
1: Yeah, that's me, not you.
0: That's me, not you.
1: And, of course, we have
0: Kyle. And Joy Davis is with us.
3: Hello. Yes.
1: How you doing, sir?
3: I'm doing pretty good.
1: You looking good?
3: Yeah, thank you.
0: Looking good.
1: I heard you about to go do something really big, man, in the next day or so.
3: Like what?
1: Something about something in the woods. What are you doing?
3: Electric forest here.
0: Yeah. Oh, yeah. Party in the woods.
1: Something
0: party,
1: in the woods.
3: Party in the woods.
0: Mm-hmm. What, that's this weekend coming up, right?
1: Yep.
0: Yeah. I was thinking this past weekend, too. I'm like, man, is that this weekend or next weekend?
1: This weekend.
0: Good thing Roach didn't have that overlap for the Tech Troy.
1: Yeah.
0: Big shout out to Joe G's for hooking us up with the last minute arrangements for Tech Troy. And Raul Roach, DJ Roach, for helping organize that. John Collins, and then of course yourself, Greg. You guys really, really did pull off a great event as usual. It was year number 5, right?
1: Number 6.
0: Number 6.
1: This is 6.
0: Is this it? Yeah, man. Yeah. Losing count.
1: Great time, man. Great, great, great crowd. It was really a great time, man. Outside, we had 3 stages. Man, it was just phenomenal. Incredible artists. I got to see a lot of the old heads, I like to call them, all the older, headliners.
0: Yeah, guys have been around still.
1: Yeah,
0: then.
1: Guys. And they're still doing their thing, man. It was just great, man.
0: Yeah, I know that when someone we've always talked about, I know me and you personally have been chasing just for the aspect of it, his workshops, was Mike Huckabee.
1: Came
0: out and graced the decks, and us Detroiters, I guess, we don't get to see him that much anymore. He's always he's on the
1: right now. He's in Australia. He took off Sunday.
0: Yeah, he's
2: He goes to like 10 countries in like 3 days.
3: Overseas every time I see him post something.
2: When we were doing the classes last year, he'd be in like 2 or 3 countries each week.
0: He'd come back to do the class. He'd be there for a day, do the workshop, and then go 3 different countries and come and circle back. Yeah. Man is just on the move,
2: and
1: man.
2: Not just playing though. He would go and teach.
0: Yeah, he does those for Ableton and Native Instruments, right? I know Native Instruments for sure, and I want to say Ableton too. If you guys don't know who Mike Huckabee is, take a second and look into him. The man is one of the nicest, most gracious teachers of everything musical oriented, with DAWs like Ableton and other producing software. So if he ever swings your way, I would highly suggest take a chance to go up some knowledge.
1: Him and Mike Huckabee, along with Jeff Wilbers, they were one of the first guys to sell me vinyl. Those are the guys I went to. Wilbers was at a Buy Right Music, and Mike Huckabee was at a Record Time.
0: I thought it was the other way around,
1: No, Woodward was at Buy Right Music.
0: Okay, he just worked at Record Time at one point.
1: And Mike Huckabee was at Record Time. Okay. And this is when it was Gratiot and 10 Mile. They moved down.
0: They always had that. They had that other location, but they closed the Gratiot 10 Mile and tried to keep the other one open, or was it the other way around? There was the one in Ferndale.
1: It was Gratiot and 10. It was Gratiot and 10 Mile first.
0: No, that's Melody's Memory.
1: No.
0: Cause
1: Millions of Memories is Gratiot and 9 Mile.
0: Yeah. Or
2: Dino War.
0: Alright, we're getting off topic. We're good.
1: Like Bernie Mac would say, keep it moving.
0: Keep it moving, everybody. So what do you got coming up here anytime soon there, Kyle? You got any shows?
3: Well, yeah, in a couple weeks. I think it's 2 weeks after Forest. I'm doing another radio show at Urban Bean for DJ Thread. It's Techno Tuesdays.
4: Yeah.
3: Be playing with, I believe, Dilemma. No, Derek Chase from Concrete
0: Jungle. Yeah, absolutely.
3: And on July 10th, my birthday, we're doing a show at Populux.
4: Really?
3: Nice. And it's going to be three of the four guys who influenced the juice, or, you know, the flavors for the juices for Jungle Juice Vapor.
2: Yeah.
3: And then we're going to have a couple other DJs, like Declo, a couple other guys too, and then Danny the Wild Child.
4: Wow.
3: So he's going to be headlining that. And then after that would be Meltdown in August.
4: Meltdown.
0: So, yeah.
4: Well, what number is this now?
2: Yeah, that's,
3: I think it's like six now.
2: Yeah, it's got to be at least six or seven.
0: I think last year was it might be seven.
3: Six, yeah. I don't know. I'm playing last, I think, on the third or fourth stage, so I'm going to play some house music for all these dubstep kids. So they usually like it. So, I mean.
4: That's great, man. Educate them, man. There you go,
3: you got
4: bro.
3: To. I mean, last time I played at an all dubstep show, I played house music, and I had kids that didn't even like house music come up to me like, you killed it. I love it now. I'm like, cool.
4: There you go.
2: Exactly.
4: There you go. You turn one over, man, and yeah, you did your job.
3: Yeah.
0: Oh, yeah.
3: So, yeah, that's about it for right now. Yeah. I don't like to really do much during the summer because I'm always busy doing something, so.
2: You'll be playing in the forest, I feel like.
3: Well, you're
2: guys
3: okay.
2: Are set up.
3: You ready for this one?
2: Yes,
3: okay, well,
2: I am ready.
3: All right, well, of course Tommy B is going to have his own setup, right? I
0: mean, of course.
3: We're going to bait it out. But I was booked to play this RV in General Admission. They have this company called the Pinky Rain Game, and they have an RV, and supposedly, like, you know, some of the bigger headliners will play on this thing. Well,
2: really? I mean, I've seen some killer setups out.
3: Yeah, I mean, this guy's setup is actually legit as hell, but he actually sent us a text that said there was a storm that happened on the west side of the state.
0: Yeah.
3: A tree fell on the RV. And
0: Oh my god.
3: It actually kind of crushed the frame and sunk the roof in. So I'm like, I don't feel safe on that thing at all now.
0: Yeah,
3: so.
0: You got the half-crushed RV that you're throwing apart.
3: Yeah, Eric Chandler, if you're listening, I hope you get it fixed in time, man, because you put a lot of hard work into it. So.
0: Yeah, that's
4: should have really... got the U-Haul truck like they did Memphis in the Moonlight.
3: Oh, dude.
4: Don't worry about it. Just rent a new U-Haul.
0: Yeah, that was ridiculous.
4: That was some crazy stuff, wasn't it?
0: I've seen it done a couple times. I've seen, like, shipping containers, those little half-size ones. I've seen somebody set up in there.
3: I just remember the first time I think I've seen it was Basecamp. It was actually Joe G's and Dennis that actually saw the idea. And that whole thing was rocking by the end of the night. It was pretty neat.
0: Oh,
3: man.
0: Yeah. I couldn't believe it. Yeah, I remember when they did
4: the whales was breaking away from it.
3: Dude, that whole thing, I just looked at the outside. It was just like...
4: Yeah.
0: Speakers are just sliding back and forth across as the night goes on.
2: Yeah, that's when you... transport it and do the roller disco.
3: Oh, yeah.
0: The mobile roller disco. You try and stay up on your skates as like they did in Jackass. Yeah.
3: Well, didn't they also do it in Party Monster too, right?
2: They did do it in Party Monster. In Jackass, I think they had the medicine balls and they were doing the in-the-dark medicine balls.
0: Oh, yeah. Those guys, man, made a career out of hurting themselves in very, like...
2: I mean, we kind of do too, though.
0: Yeah, it's true. My thing of the summer is I've been treating my body like an amusement park every weekend.
3: What happens?
0: Yeah, it does happen. So, what do you got by way of tunes for us tonight? Bring anything specific that you've been wanting to get working out? Or?
3: Not normally. I mean, I do make some stuff, but I don't like playing them out because I'm that guy who's afraid to play them out.
0: Yeah.
3: So, but I brought all my baseline garage type style music that I might spit for you guys, so it should be fun. I might make some Jack and Allison to it too. That's
0: nice.
3: How I feel.
4: I have to say I was quite disappointed when you walked in. I'm looking for the skirt, man. You know, come on.
0: Kilt?
4: Yeah, it was an actual skirt.
0: When was the skirt?
3: I missed
0: the skirt.
4: Complete with a slip.
3: All right, you remember how
2: back
3: in the day there was PKU?
0: Yeah,
3: right?
0: PKU.
3: They threw a show called Show the Love. Well, they redid it, and the whole premise of the show was each crew was supposed to have one girl DJ, one guy DJ.
4: Yeah.
3: Well, he asked the Detroit House Collector to do it.
0: And there's no girls.
4: No
0: girls.
3: So I decided to just go full out. I wore wife's underwear, everything, dude.
4: Yeah.
3: So I shocked the hell out of this guy right here.
4: Yeah, he did.
0: You do with the full makeup and everything?
3: Oh, everything.
4: He looked the skirt up and down the pillow.
0: Kathy's over there like, hey, wait. Did he do his makeup himself, or did you
3: do
0: it?
3: No, it'd be horrible. Yeah. I'd look like a street whore.
4: He lifted the skirt up, and there's a pair of thongs
3: Detroit,
4: there.
3: But...
4: Hey, it's horrible.
0: Well, let me guess. I'm sure being a PKU party is probably at the works, right?
3: No, actually, it was at Northern Lights.
4: Northern Lights.
0: Oh, man.
3: So I don't know if I would have
0: trusted. Why did I miss this?
4: I don't know why you weren't there, man.
0: I don't know,
3: That was like 4 years ago.
4: Man, that was rocking, man.
3: I don't know if I would have dressed like that if it was at the works. I mean, I already get hit on there.
0: Well, that's what I was wondering. Like, you'd be walking around the works where there's already the freaks come out late at night.
2: Nobody would bat an eye.
3: Oh, not at all. But
0: no, it would be like nonchalant. Be like, oh, okay, I guess Kyle's going that way now.
4: Yeah. He was getting floundered all night, man. I grabbed him a couple times.
0: Oh, yeah, of course. I mean, if I seen him dressed like a woman, I'd just act like a misogynistic pig and be all over.
4: See, one guy just hand him a condom right now.
0: How much?
2: Kyle, if it makes you feel better, I actually got challenged and had to do that last year. And I sung Do You Think I'm Sexy by Rod Stewart karaoke.
3: Did
2: you
3: record it? I want to see this.
2: There is a little recording of it somewhere.
4: Yeah,
2: somebody recorded it.
0: I'm sure. Somewhere. It'll show up like at your wedding day. So I'm going to be like, put it up on the screen
2: and
0: let
2: perfect,
0: it play.
2: Because I'm not getting married, so that's...
0: Hey. Be like, oh, this is why I'm not getting married. See? You don't want to marry that guy. Look at this guy.
4: But don't feel bad. I did meets. I had the bra. I had the wig. I had the lipstick. Everything. So
2: that's
4: you know.
2: A Friday night for you, right?
0: Oh yeah, because when you did Minx for the Devil's Night party.
4: Yeah, the Devil Night where the DJ had to pretend to be somebody else. And
0: dude, like, it was one of the first years when was it Joe Stan when he showed up as Carl Cox?
4: Yeah,
0: yeah. Why can't I think of his alias, his DJ alias? What is
4: you talking about, Carl Cox or
0: no? Dark Cube, yes, of the DTM. He came in blackface and like it was, you know, if there's any guy that can pull something like that off, it's Joe, because he's such like an opinionated, and he'll tell like he's an asshole. Like he can be quite the prick. Like,
2: I would say he's funny as shit,
0: in my opinion.
2: In the city, he's probably one of the he is the techno snob, I think. But he's well deserving.
0: Well,
2: of it.
0: Yeah, because he used to curate over Detroit Love. So he's like if you get a compliment and your DJ like your set or a song you put out and Joe says it. You know you're like you got something like special because that man is hard to please.
4: Yeah, because I was standing at Ted Troy and he was coming, approaching, and he looked like he's about ready to crush you. He said, "What's up, Des?" and just kept going. I was like,
0: "Yeah,
4: yes."
0: I know. It's just it's funny because he doesn't like you don't. He always seems like he's mad and he's pissed off, which he might actually be, rightfully so. That man has a lot of reasons to be mad at all.
4: Yeah, he does.
0: I mean, we all do, but I know that Joe just likes to.
4: Yeah,
0: not
4: me. We won't share those reasons.
0: Zero fucks
4: you know.
0: Given at any given moment. All right. Well, how you doing over there, Kyle? You looking ready to go? All right.
4: Yeah,
0: we're getting the green light from Mr. Kyle. So this is Enjoy. On Final Frequencies.

0: neighborhood.
1: I keep the Metropolitan Holloway.

stout out and the funk with distant self.

A lot of those groups that I was brought up off, the sounds that they did back then, they don't do them like that no more. They started getting into the computer generation and newer equipment, and that style died, and the funk just didn't sound ready like it used to.

until what? The Robots album. And we looked on there and we was like, what do these niggas got all this makeup up on for? And we thought that was some clown shit. You know what I'm saying? We was cool with that. And then we saw videos and we had these pump up because we was pumped. We had no clue. But we still love the music. Love the music. Love the music. Love the music. Love the music.

we don't stop. Yes, yes, y'all, and we don't stop. Yes, yes, y'all, and we don't stop. Yes, yes, y'all, and we don't stop. Yes, yes, y'all, and we don't stop. Yes, yes, y'all, and we don't stop. Yes, yes, y'all, and we don't stop. Yes, yes, y'all, and we

0: Yeah.
1: Ooh, okay.
0: That was Enjoy, everybody.
1: Enjoy.
0: Kyle Chandler Davis. Straight crushing it.
2: Yeah, that was perfect.
0: Hot and sexy.
1: Just sweaty.
0: It definitely fits the temperature and the weather today for sure. I mean, kind of feels like you're in a banging ass warehouse like right now. It's like, you know, it gets hot as shit about 4 a.m.
1: Right.
0: And you're just like drenched.
3: I was thinking the same thing. I'm like, man, I feel like just like in a club right now, dude. Because I was making fun of you guys. I'm like, it's not that hot. And I'm
0: you start dancing around a little bit, jumping up and down. Oh, yeah.
1: Yeah.
0: Yeah, you notice it. I'm terrible with that. That's now why I take a fan to every gig I go to. I try to bring two fans because just in case one isn't enough.
1: Okay.
3: I'm over it. I like being sweaty when I'm DJing.
1: Uh-oh.
0: Yeah, it kind of is indicative of DJing. I mean, if you're standing back there and you're not breaking a sweat, that means you're not doing it right. Like, DJs just stand there and kind of...
3: So you're not supposed to hold your hands in a heart or put your arms?
0: Oh, yeah.
2: Yeah,
0: or throw cakes
3: at people. Am I doing this completely wrong?
1: You can do a little crescendo if you want, but you know, you need
3: to...
1: So
3: breaking a sweat, I'm doing it wrong then. I'm supposed to be completely clean?
1: You're supposed to be doing the Tiesto and, you know.
2: The Oaken Fold.
1: The Oaken Fold and the pointing, you know, and all, dramatic.
2: Don't forget the wink.
0: Or you can do this, please.
1: You got to wink, yeah.
2: The wink.
1: You got to wink. And maybe take your shirt off and throw it in the crowd, you know.
2: So what do I do? Because my shirt's already off.
1: Oh, yeah.
0: You
1: expect for you to do
3: hey,
1: that.
3: Hey, Disc. Huh? And you were making fun of us, the weird nipple ring. I have to show mine.
1: Did you get that pierced while you were spinning?
3: While I was spinning, yeah.
1: Nice.
0: he's just in the middle of it. He's like,
3: I'm
0: do it, man.
3: Sweat right now.
1: Yeah. A piercing while doing a set. That's nice. That's wild.
0: Love it.
2: Oh, man.
1: Wow. That was a really good set, man.
2: Yeah. That was very good.
3: Thank you. Appreciate it.
0: Yeah,
3: I figured I'd go back to my roots and, like, start spinning Jack and House again. That's, like, when I started spinning house music, that's what got me into it. And I just fell in love ever since, man.
1: Yeah.
3: No matter what I do, I always fall back to that. It's, like, my fallback, you know?
0: Yeah, I love me some
1: Jack and House.
0: Bass line, Jack and House. Like, it resonates with me. I like some hype ass shit. Remember I was telling you, I'm like, hey, you, who out there listens to, like, bass line and Jack and House? You're like, oh, I do. That's all I play. So, like, this is actually the mix I sent you. I don't know if you ever took a chance to listen to it. And I was just like, I always liked the music, and I've always would grab a handful of tracks. I'm like, you know what? I'm just going to go for it and, like, just started putting together, you know, 50 or 60 tracks. I'm like, I'm just gonna record it one night. Came home late after a show, and
2: I remember that.
0: Yeah,
2: I remember hearing Tim come home and just banging out. And the next morning, he's like, "Got a new mix up."
0: Yep,
2: nice.
3: Cool. Yeah, there's some really good bassline tracks out there. I mean, a lot of it now, since it's like a mainstream genre, there's a lot of garbage. But like, there's still, if you sift it, dude, like, there's a lot of stuff out there that still has like the '90s like hi hat type grinding house. That's why I really love. So
2: that Freak Like Me track is everywhere right now, but it's so good.
3: Yeah, it's so good. There's so many remixes of that thing.
2: There is.
3: I love the original. The original is still.
0: Yeah, the original is definitely where it's at with the that track. But yeah, every time we go out and every time there's a festival or anything, they're bound and determined you're going to hear it at least once. Like, well, we heard it three times this past weekend at Tech Trade.
2: You got it on wax, though, right?
0: No, I did not buy it on wax. I almost don't want to now.
3: Is the original? That's DJ Dion, right?
0: Oh, it's a DJ Dion sample.
3: Okay.
1: Yeah.
3: It was on D-Tech, wasn't it? Or D something?
0: I don't know.
3: Sonny Federa's on the label.
0: Mm-hmm.
3: I don't know.
0: Defected?
3: There we go.
0: Yeah.
2: Defected.

0: Yeah.
1: I'm sorry, Dean.
2: I'm a defected label whore. I just kind of follow everything, all the releases.
3: Yeah, I love it.
1: I've heard one bag check.
2: They're very, very on top of their game. Mm-hmm. And I mean, I listen to their podcast pretty regularly. Like, if I miss it, I'll go back and look through the archives and make sure I catch up. I mean, they're just always dropping heaters. Sam Divine definitely is a big influence on the way I want to like kind of structure the show around. Like for this little podcast, so
4: right, but yeah, Mr. No-Fi Brandon Dombrowski, you know, I've been going to the scene since I was like 13, 14 years old. But when I finally decided to start spinning records, I wanted to learn on vinyl. I was like, learning on vinyl, CDJs were already out, like, I grew up with it, I want it. So No-Fi is the one who actually taught me to spin, and he brought over all his electro and electro house. So that's what I learned on, and I don't really play it anymore, but whenever he comes over,
2: you guys just go right to it
4: down, and it's like so fun.
1: Yeah, just like, I got a secret.
4: I do too.
1: Shh. Old school electro house. Oh my god, dude, I can spin it for days, man.
2: I know. I actually,
4: some Baby Ann. That's like one of those favorite.
2: Yeah, like 2007, 2008. Like it was. That's when it really started blowing up, and like Chucky started getting a lot of attention. And then it started getting hated on, and me being my techno snob self, I was like, oh no, everyone doesn't like it, and it's like oversaturated. I'm gonna go on a deep house.
1: Well, you know what's great about all the like bassline DJs that are out now? They used to spin electro house back in, like 2006, 2007.
2: Sure.
1: Like, remember that one group Blocker? I don't know if you were ever in the Fidget House.
4: But I know what you're talking about.
1: There's a guy named Will Bailey that was part of it. He's Low Step, or one like the key player.
2: I know exactly who Low Step is. Yeah,
1: and Escapes. I don't know if you ever heard him. Next, Calvertron, which also was part of Twalkers.
2: Wow.
1: So a lot of these guys that used to spin Fidget House died down coming up to the Baseline House because
2: it's
1: kind of the same sampling and stuff like that, just different baselines in a sense. So.
2: Yeah, a little bit. It's a different way to get going.
1: Exactly,
2: not as big of drops, with the electro house, it was like the giant, massive buildups, and then just like that huge 808 kick. And nonsense. And especially once you start, you're saying Fidget House,
1: old Fidget House, like you got all the new stuff. It's just, like you said, it's a big ass buildup. It's just like, I want to shoot myself in the head every time I go
4: like that. It can get a little obnoxious, man. It's like,
1: a little.
4: Well, very obnoxious. Yeah. And that's where it's like, keep it classy. You know, go hard. You can go hard, but keep it.
2: Yeah.
4: Keep a nice style to it.
2: Yeah. Well,
1: my theory is I don't trust any genre without a clap. And seriously, if you don't have a clap, I'm sorry.
3: Yeah.
1: I don't trust it whatsoever.
3: It's gotta have a clap.
4: There's like literally no organicness in it.
1: It's just oversaturated bass. Yeah. Like, boom, boom.
4: Well, I have no idea what I'm gonna play. I forgot I was playing tonight. So I'm gonna go load up my flash drive and see what I got.
1: You should just get naked and say screw it.
3: There you go.
2: Just play naked.
1: Don't get weird with it though. Don't get weird.
3: Yeah.
1: Because I'm not gonna make it weird.
3: No leaking on the mixer, please.
2: No leaking
3: on the mixer.
2: Licking or leaking?
1: Leaking.
2: Yeah,
1: you can lick it.
2: I don't even want to know what kind of fluid you're thinking of.
3: He's saying be naked, and you know when you're spinning, you close up on the component. And
1: so
3: you
1: usually lick when you spin, or
2: what your component's close?
3: No, I never leak.
1: Wait, but you're saying no leaking? I don't know. I've never leaked when I spin before. Is there something you want to tell us?
3: No.
2: Yeah, I think he's lactating.
3: What was that?
1: What are you lactating from?
2: Are you lactating, Greg?
3: Let's move on. Let's move on.
2: And we're back.
3: Let's go to a commercial.
2: We haven't done even a single commercial break stab at all yet this show.
3: That's true.
2: Yeah.
1: You usually do commercials?
2: No.
1: Oh, okay. Well.
2: This show is brought to you by Bag of Dicks. Get your bag of dicks at every local corner.
3: Yeah.
1: Like a buy one get one free deal or first customer free?
2: I mean, if you want the first bag of dicks for free, I mean, I'm sure there's some people that'll oblige.
3: And for my other sponsor, if you feel any regular and you know, late mornings or early nights, whatever, it's Mangina Clean.
1: By the way, he's talking about you, Scudder.
3: And I know he's listening to it.
1: I know he is.
3: Mangina Clean.
1: Mm.
2: When that player just is there. Oh, yeah. We have a lot of fun around here.
3: Bag of Dicks and Mangina Cream. Yeah, those are our sponsors.
2: Those are kick-ass sponsors. If those are real sponsors, I'm like, who are you sponsored by? Bag of Dicks and Mangina Cream?
3: it.
2: Fuck Ableton, fuck Serato, fuck all that.
3: I'm, for
2: that
3: we like want fly? For nothing.
1: That'd be awesome.
3: Yeah. Whatever we need, they supply. So.
1: In a bag.
2: I mean, there's always going to be a demand for it. Yeah. Just kind of.
3: Big, huge demand.
2: For sure.
3: Yeah.
1: Nice creamy demand, too? Or?
3: Let's move on.
2: Keep so, yeah, we got... this Saturday coming up is the Signal Party.
3: Signal.
1: Oh, yeah. Grenadier. Who's playing that one?
2: That Grenadier. I'm closing that one out.
1: That's interesting. Yeah, Grenadier.
2: The 5 to 6 slot. Give me for the late
3: playing.
2: Night, dark and dirty.
3: Mr. Jackson is playing.
2: Yeah.
3: Subdivision playing.
1: Of course. Those guys are always recommended.
3: Yes. And if I'm correct, I think that's it.
1: I know, yes.
3: I may be missing one person.
1: Why the Grenadier the other time? Why not the Russell?
2: It's just been...
3: Well, a lot of politics with the Russell, and it's best to move on and leave
1: fair
3: it
1: enough.
3: Alone.
1: Exactly.
3: Yeah.
2: Man, let Sleeping Dogs Lie. Come back to him later.
1: Is it still starting at midnight or actually earlier this time?
3: Midnight.
1: Okay.
2: Yep. Yep. Midnight till 6. Yep. Hot and heavy.
1: Mm.
2: Dark and dirty.
1: Mm-hmm.
2: Mm.
3: Oh,
2: dirty.
3: Dirty.
2: Then we also got Friday night. We got our thing at Grenadier on the ground floor.
3: Yeah.
2: Got Mr. Brian Borsa, myself, Tim Kronick, and Yarsh Corbin doing
1: you
2: the damn over.
1: Are you guys doing your district disco?
2: And we always throw a little bit of it in there. We do a little cameo
3: no, red light. Red light. Red light. You pronounced that wrong,
2: oh,
3: sir.
2: Yeah.
1: What? Oh. What? Discreet.
3: It's discreet. Discreet. Yeah, it has to be whispered.
1: Oh, okay.
2: Yeah. And then Sunday is
3: look at all the sexiness in the back. Look at that.
2: Oh yeah.
1: Discreet.
2: He's looking ready. Yeah. Ready.
1: Oh yeah.
2: He's
1: shh.
2: Ready. And then I think we got Sunday is no, at Water in the Park. That's going on too.
3: What?
2: At Water in the Park Sunday.
3: Yes, Water in the Park.
2: That's over.
3: Yeah, Water in the Park. I was asked to, I don't know why I suffered it, but then I just, oh, fine, I did it. Bruce Bailey reached out to me, and apparently there's another battle in the midst this Thursday.
2: Oh, yeah. Did you do it last time? I know
3: I did
2: you were
3: it
2: scheduled
3: last time.
2: To.
3: Yeah, I did it last time, and it, I don't know, I guess they're trying to redeem it, so they want me to be back in it.
2: All right.
3: And all right. I said, okay, fine. And my thing was, I say, sure, if it's going to be judge, if it's going to have judges there, I would do it. But if you're going to judge by crowd participation, then what's the point of me doing it? So he said, well, yes, we're going to have the judges. And
2: so it's Thursday,
3: you know,
2: at the Mix.
3: So
2: right?
3: Thursday at the Mix, I'm supposed to be there around about 10:30. But also Thursday is the wrap up of Tetroid on WHFR in the Mix with Bam.
2: Yeah, the follow up for the festival, which should be very good. Baby.
3: And then the closing, the final wrap up, would be on Warren Ross and Sonya Blaze.
2: Nice.
3: That'll be on the 30th.
2: That's gonna be good.
3: Yeah, it's gonna be pretty good. By the way, she had a phenomenal set on the patio. Yeah.
2: Oh, yeah. I know everybody did.
3: Yeah.
2: All right. Well, let's get back into it and get over to Mr. Brian Borsa, a.k.a. Mr. Sexy Pants.
3: Yeah. Yeah.
2: Listening to Binaural Frequencies on BurstRadio.net. This is Brian Borsa.

0: Yes, yes, yes.
1: Okay.
0: Very nice, Mr. Borsa. Very nice.
2: Wow.
0: Sound like you had some fun there.
2: I did have some fun. Been playing so much funk and disco lately. Nice little change up. I mean, I know we've been playing a little bit, you know, we go through the horn at Grenadier, but it's nice to sit back by myself and just play and play that style.
0: Right.
2: You know, I kept it simple. I want a nice clean mix of that. I mean, I kind of didn't care, but after it was going well, I was like, I might keep this going steady.
0: So. Yeah, no, I mean, it sounded real nice. I mean, both you and Kyle had some pretty damn
2: good Kyle said it was freaking fire.
0: Yeah, that was
2: you know me,
0: phenomenally fun.
2: I let my tracks sell their story a little bit more than, you know, going and beating them through so fast. Sometimes I will, but not too often.
0: Yeah, who is it?
1: Let them marinate out.
0: It was No-Fi. He was the one that he could burn through tracks like no one's business.
2: With him, you have no choice because he's only going to let you let about 30 seconds to 45 seconds of your track play.
1: Yeah.
2: And he's going to come in. He'll ride it with you. If you keep him in there and you keep riding it with him, he'll go.
0: Right.
1: Okay.
0: Oh, yeah. Oh, yeah.
1: So what you guys got coming up?
0: I mean, like I was saying earlier, we got Grenadier Friday night. It's
2: Tim's
0: midnight to whenever, 6, 7.
2: Yeah, midnight to whenever is usually around 6, 7 o'clock.
0: Yeah. Okay. And then Saturday, we got the signal party. Back at the Grenadier.
1: In the basement.
2: I told Tim to just sleep there. They got cots.
1: I know.
0: I mean, I might.
1: Why come home?
0: I can just sleep there and wake up and spin again.
1: Wake up with the birds and go in with the birds.
0: That's Sunday at Water in the Park with you and Yarsh.
2: Yep.
0: And then next Monday, we're back with the show. We have, oh my God, it's slipping my mind.
2: Oh, it's Eric Mumpers.
1: Have you seen the Mumpers band?
0: The Mumper Man?
1: Have you seen
0: the Muffin Man?
1: Oh, yeah, Muffin Man.
0: I seen him, dude. He carried a bag of dicks down the street earlier.
1: Uh-oh. Yeah. Was he sponsored by Mangina Cream?
0: He did have a shirt on that said Mangina Cream, yes.
1: Okay.
2: Are you allowed to promote that without going to commercial?
1: What, Mangina Cream?
2: Yeah.
1: Well,
2: did
1: you know,
2: get paid for that one?
1: Well,
2: no?
1: they sponsored the show, so, you
2: that's
1: know.
2: That's a free, yeah.
1: They just throw it in. It's
0: just a regular plug.
1: Mangina Cream.
0: Brought to you by the makers of Vegas.
2: Yeah, no, we met Eric at Marble Bar when Tim and Austin played there. Actually, I hopped on for a few minutes too, but and Andy Ford, actually, who's here with us tonight, he heavily backed him, and I think some other people when we were mentioning it also were like, yes,
0: nice.
2: So
0: and then I know the week after that we get Mr. B. Hill coming out.
2: Oh, nice.
0: Yeah, Mr. Brian.
2: Awesome.
0: He always plays some sexy, sexy records. Some really funky and interesting.
1: Stank.
2: He's a big digger.
0: Yeah. He's always looking for those rare records, and he's got a lot of them that I like to hear.
1: Sorry.
0: When I have him come out and do what he does best and surprise us with some sexiness.
1: Nothing wrong with that.
2: It's gonna get a little weird. It should get a little weird if the BL's going to play right, does.
0: And, so that's where we're at with that right now. What about you, Greg? When is this? We got a Beats on the Grill coming up, don't we?
1: Yeah, the 26th.
0: Is that next weekend?
1: Next weekend. It was titled, it was planned to be at the Urban Bean Co., but... we're going to keep it at going at Urban Bean. I mean, I'm sorry,
0: Detroit
1: Threads and now Tryin'. Yes,
0: that's Sunday, right?
1: So, actually, the 26th is. Yeah, you're right.
0: Sunday at Detroit.
1: So
0: Threads.
1: If I do it at Threads, I'm gonna have to move it to
0: Joseph Campo and Kniff. Just south. It's not Joseph Campo, just south of Kniff.
1: Yes.
0: And Hand Tramick. Yep. Great spot. Great place for to buy records. You know, we set it. We fire up the grill. We cook out. You know, bring something for the grill. You know, bring some drinks. Bring some chips. Bring whatever you want to throw in. And you know, we hang out all day. Grill.
3: That day we do ask, don't bring a bag of dips though.
0: Yes. Well, that's frowned upon.
1: Well, the sponsor flags will be flying. Bag of dips and vagina cream. So you know, the flags will be flying. High wind.
0: Absolutely.
1: Yeah. At low altitude, latitude.
0: At low altitude. All right. Well, this has been another installment of Binaural Frequencies right here on BurstRadio.net. I am Tim Chronic. As always, I have with me Brian Borson.
3: Love.
0: DJ Disc.
1: Yep. Yep. Yep.
0: We'll see you next week back here, same time, same place, 7 to 10 p.m. Eastern Standard Time.
1: Now, are we going to do like WHFR do? The fat lady starts singing at the end.
0: I mean, we got a fat lady singing already in the background, so we might as well. Yeah. Let's do it.
1: Okay, do it.
3: It's working out.
0: See you guys next week.
1: Yep. Yeah.

You know, you hear a lot of people complaining about what they don't have. Wow, you actually got people out here that's been laid off having some real hard times. They losing their houses. They trying to figure out where they're going to sleep, where they're going to get their next meal. I mean, you name it, it's going on. When you get to look at that people that really have stuff versus the ones that's really struggling and trying to hold on to what they have. And I'm just reflecting on growing up. Seemed like the less that we had, we was at our best. This is real what I'm talking about, and this is a wake-up call. We shared more when we had less.

how I grew up. 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It seemed like we had so much.

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This is real what I'm talking about, and this is a wake-up call. We shared more when we had less.

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I believe that if we are honest with ourselves, that the most fascinating problem in the world is who am I?

0: What's up, everyone? Thank you for tuning into Planet Funk on 313.fm. We're here with our first guest, Pigpen.
1: What's good?
0: What's going on, sir?
1: I'm hoping this weather gets a little better, but I guess it is Michigan.
0: So. Yeah.
2: I don't know. It's been raining like every day for like, so we had this beautiful day Sunday, and then like every day since, it's just been like torrential downpour. What? It's
1: supposed to snow tomorrow.
2: Shut up. No.
0: I'm down for it. I can dig it.
2: Fair enough.
3: Yeah, shut the hell up with that snow bullshit.
2: It's Darude.
3: Let it get over and fucking done with.
2: Darude's bringing the snow a grasshopper.
0: Yeah. Snowstorm?
2: It's going to be so sandstorm.
0: Wow.
3: And folks, there's Al Roker with your weather forecast for the rest of the goddamn week. I won't be here to enjoy it, though. Thank fucking God.
2: Seriously, I was surprised by like the numbers for our Darude event is looking as good as Will Clark on Friday at Grasshopper. Like, the numbers are insane.
1: Everyone wants to see Sandstorm.
2: I can't believe. Like, I thought it was a joke at first, but no, it's a thing.
3: Get that shit out of here.
0: Is it, like, I'm wondering if, like, if he plays Sandstorm, like, after he plays it, everyone leaves?
2: I don't think he's going to play it.
0: No?
1: He'll play some version of it, I bet.
2: Maybe.
1: He's got it. Everyone's there for that song.
2: Maybe.
1: Just put it on repeat.
2: But, like, I mean, seriously.
0: I feel bad, though. Like, I mean, like, to be, like, that one-hit wonder that, like, people kind of, like, show up for that song.
2: I will say, like, if you are familiar with our, what is it, Thursday Sound on Fire?
0: Yeah.
2: Our Sound on Fire show, KT, Kenneth Thomas, you know, kind of had some background with bringing Darude to Grasshopper. And, like, he is a very respectable DJ on Oakenfold's label, and he's also a very good friend of ours.
0: And he owns his own label, too.
2: And he owns his own label as well. And when he tells me that, like, hey, this DJ is actually really solid, I'm going to believe him. So I'm really curious to see what this guy brings on Thursday.
0: Nice. And, of course, our audio stream's not working. That's awesome.
2: So nobody can hear us right now?
0: No. The Chew one's working, but the regular just straight-up audio one isn't.
3: Wait, the same problem like last week?
0: I don't know what it is.
2: Technical difficulties on 313FM.
0: Oh, there it goes.
2: Hey.
0: Now it wants to work. Okay, we're reconnecting. Sweet. Anyways.
3: Over or under on how long that lasts?
0: No, I mean, it should be solid for now.
3: I know, but I'm just saying, though. I mean, you want to take the over or the under as far as how long it's going to stay up like that.
0: Oh, no, it should be solid.
1: So is that the only one, or is it going to be two or three on the over-under?
2: So we're going over.
3: Well, I mean, personally, I'd say maybe about an hour and a half, but let's see.
0: So first of all, the first thing I got to get out there is, how did you decide on the name Pigpen?
1: Okay.
3: Wait. Unless he was a Charlie Brown fan.
1: I was, but that wasn't how the name actually came about.
0: Okay.
1: I grew up in Royal Oak, so when I first started DJing, I was like, I'm going to be DJ RO. And all my friends just dogged me for it. Like, they were like, yeah, this is awful, trash. I was like, all right, well, think of something for me, like, whatever. And literally, like, it was right when Michael Jackson died, and they were like, as like a radio bed, they were like, DJ Pigpen, keeping it filthy as fuck on your Friday night. And you're like, oh yeah, that works. You make filthy beats, you spin dirty beats, like, just run with it. And I was like, I wasn't the biggest fan of it, but it kind of just stuck with me. And then now, 5-6 years later, still keeping it, rocking it. So
2: I stole this kid from Grasshopper specifically because, like, you know, I work at Grasshopper every weekend. I've worked there for almost 2 years. I hear a lot of DJs. And, like, he had me upstairs dancing, like, the whole night. His whole set, I was just upstairs dancing. Like, I don't know.
1: Aim to please.
2: I was having fun up there.
0: Awesome. Well, do you play regular at Grasshopper, or is this, like, just a one-time thing?
1: I'm part of City Air Detroit, so...
0: Shouts out to Ryan.
1: Yeah,
0: and
1: the Players Club, Gitas, and all them. I probably... You know, once a month, you know, I try to get in there as much as I can. I just got back from Mexico for a whole month doing all the Spring Breakers, which was interesting to say the least. But
2: I'm sure it was.
1: Yeah, Grasshopper's definitely, like, I mean, that's the music that I enjoy playing and what I like. So, yeah, Grasshopper's a great fit.
0: Sweet. One thing, I kind of snooped your profile. I saw something about a radio thing.
1: I'm on the 98.7 amp radio every that every weekend from like 2 to 3 a.m. But it's also playing a lot more of radio hits.
0: Okay, well, I mean, if people want to check it out, like, what day is it?
1: It's every, I guess, Sunday morning, 2 to 3 a.m. You'll hear me from for that whole hour every week.
0: Awesome.
1: It's a fun time. I mean, like I said, still radio hits, but it's fun to do.
0: Yeah, I mean, it's the gig, right?
1: Yeah. I mean, I just, like, I love playing music in general. Unless it's country, I don't know if I can get down with that.
2: So what's your favorite style of music to play?
1: I would just say, like, house. Probably more underground house. I mean, I've got more into the subgenre G house, I guess you'd say. But I've gravitated just more towards, I guess, the underground house scene more that I enjoy. Techno still as well. I mean, I like started with the whole EDM boom and all that stuff, and then, you know, I've been going to movement for 8 years now, and that kind of just kept pulling me more and more towards what I've enjoyed and like.
0: Awesome. Well, if people like what they hear tonight, is there anywhere else that people can catch you live?
1: Where am I playing? I'll be actually this Sunday. I'll be across the river in Ontario for the bass drop. They do it's like a day party, so it's like 3 to 7. I forget what club it's at, Blanche or something. I forget. But yeah, that's Sunday, and then I'm going to Columbus to play. I'm opening up for these guys named Lost Kings again, more kind of the EDM realm, and it's also like Ohio State's first football spring game, so that should be kind of interesting. But I should get rowdy.
3: Buckeyes, I know.
2: Hey,
1: I'm a Michigan fan at heart.
3: Oh, okay.
2: I'm from Ohio, but I've lived in Michigan most of my life, so I'm not an Ohio fan though. So you're all good, my book.
0: How about online? Is there any places people can check your mixes out online?
1: Actually, I recently just kind of got rid of like a bunch of my stuff on SoundCloud just because it wasn't, again, what I was kind of liking and feeling. But yeah, I should be in the next week or two, I should be putting up monthly mixes. And I have a bunch of stuff that I have produced, but I don't necessarily like it to put it out yet.
0: Okay.
1: I'm still new to the game of producing. I know it's just so much. Yeah, I put so much work into it, so that's why I'm really trying to just hone my skills on that as well.
0: What's the link that people can go to once you get the mixes up?
1: It's just soundcloud.com/DJPigpen.
0: Okay.
1: Straightforward.
2: Yeah, because I found you on SoundCloud, and there was only like 2 or 3 tracks up there.
1: Yeah. I had
0: stay
1: a bunch.
0: Stay tuned.
1: Yeah, stay tuned. Bangers on the way.
0: Awesome. Well, I know you... You're kind of in a hurry because you got a gig tonight, right?
1: Yeah, I'm going up actually to East Lansing. I'm there tonight and tomorrow.
2: He's playing at the Dirty Dollar.
0: The Dirty Dollar.
1: And then I come back. I have to literally drive right back home, and I'm playing for opening day.
0: What's the gig in East Lansing?
1: Just at the local bar down there.
0: Okay.
2: Which Harper, bar?
1: Harper's. Yeah. Okay. I've been there for a couple years, so it's a fun time. I don't know if my liver likes me, but...
2: It doesn't. I used to live in East Lansing. It doesn't.
1: Yeah.
0: Well, there's Max Bar pops up every once in a while.
1: Yeah, they have... Yeah, that's
0: the Neon Tuesdays. And
1: I remember those shows. I never played one of those, but yeah, they still do shows out there every week. And then I know like Spiral Bar still does stuff out there.
2: I used to love Spiral back in the day. I was like all my little gay friends, so I was always at Spiral. I was always at Club Paradise, which isn't even a thing anymore. But yeah,
1: I never heard that one.
2: Yeah, it was like on Washington, kind of over by the Caddo Station.
1: Okay.
2: I used to live on Kalamazoo Street right there by the Capitol. I used to live in the business district. So
1: okay.
2: I used to live right across from the Caddo Station, and then Spiral or Paradise is like just a block over and like a little bit over. So it was a small club, and then it turned into like a hip hop club after that. It turned from Paradise to another gay club and then a hip hop club, and I don't know what happened after that.
1: Yeah, I feel like the scene out in Lansing is definitely either like you're going to East Lansing to hear like the top 40 radio mixes, or it's hip hop.
2: Yeah, I'm sure. So. This was a long time ago too, because I'm old.
0: All right. Well, why don't we have you jump up there then, so you don't
1: finish
0: your set time, since you got to boogie out of here soon.
1: Let's get it.
0: Cool. Well, he's getting set up. I want to give a quick shout out to. Angie Linder and DJ Digital One in the chat. If you're tuned in, check us out on the chat. Just go to 313.fm if you're on Chew. Players embedded, so you can still see everything. Also, yeah, in a little bit we'll be hearing from Gary Chandler as well.
3: The man, the myth, and the legend.
0: Yeah. Kind of excited for this.
3: Oh, yeah. I'm sure he's got some stories to tell.
2: Angie Linder, I love your face.
0: What else was I going
3: to
0: mention?
3: Oh, wait, wait. Well, before we get to that, I want to send a shout out to Bob Perry, or as everyone from the NDR and IPM days remember him as Bob the Other White Meat, for his write-up in today's Metro Times about his Rogue Estate Barbecue.
2: Okay, okay. Yeah, Scudder always talks about that place, and he wants to check it out because it's like right.
0: No,
2: up.
0: I checked it out before. It's good.
2: Okay. Yeah, there's it posts up on Woodward Heights, just west of Campbell Hilton there. So those of you that aren't really familiar with that area, Woodward Heights is 9.5 mile in Ferndale there. So there's a liquor store called Heights Market, and in the parking lot next to the liquor store, you will find the Rogue Estates barbecue truck.
0: Mm-hmm. All right. Well, I wanted to mention also, next week if you tune in, you can hear Stephanie Zood and 45-8. But looks like you're ready over there. You good? Yeah? Okay. All right. Let's do this then. You are tuned into Planet Funk on 313.fm. This is Pigpen.
4: I think I'm having an overdose, and so is my wife.
5: Okay, you and your wife?
4: Yeah.
5: Overdose of what?
4: Marijuana. I don't know if they had something in it.
5: Okay.
4: Can you please send rescue?
5: Okay, how old are you?
4: I'm 29 years old, and my wife is 26. Please come.
5: 26?
4: Yes, please.
5: Have you guys been drinking also?
4: What?
5: Have you guys been drinking today, too?
4: No, that's it.
5: No, and is there any weapons in the house?
4: No. Please come.
5: Okay, we're on our way. Do you guys have fever or anything?
4: No, I think we're dying.
5: Okay, how much did you guys have?
4: I don't know. We made brownies, and I think we're dead. I really do.

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Don't panic, panic, panic. Pussy mechanic, pussy mechanic, pussy mechanic, pussy mechanic, pussy mechanic, pussy mechanic, pussy mechanic, pussy mechanic, pussy mechanic, pussy mechanic, pussy mechanic, pussy mechanic, pussy mechanic, pussy mechanic, pussy mechanic, pussy mechanic, pussy mechanic, pussy mechanic, pussy mechanic, pussy mechanic, pussy mechanic, pussy mechanic, pussy mechanic, pussy mechanic, pussy 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

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Fuck that shit. 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

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They gon', oh, they must have left. They like, fuck it, okay. Gonna take the picture back. What's happening? Y'all all right? Well, let's see. They told me I ain't supposed

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Hey, what y'all motherfuckers wanna hear? We had two categories. We had that good shit, and we had that other shit. Hey, wait. I ain't gonna play no more of my shit now. That shit a million times. I ain't gonna play no more of my shit. I tell you what, fuck that. I wanted somebody to give me a CD or a vinyl or some talent from right here. Fuck the rest of the world. Fuck these motherfuckers. I need something from right here. From right here. What you got, a cassette? Damn, you got a cassette? I ain't got no cassette. What you got, baby? He want to hear something. He wants some Edwards. He wants some Sheep. I'm going to play this motherfucker some Sheep right here. And right, what I got in my hand right here.

children. I'm getting my dick sucked in my asshole green. What the fuck do you want? Oh, so that's the kind of shit you want.

0: So that was Pigpen.
1: Yeah.
2: Yeah, he went pee-pee on them turntables, boy.
0: Pee-pee on those turntables. I don't even know if I'm going to ask about that reference.
1: I'm not sure either.
2: You just said Pigpen.
0: Okay.
2: There it is.
0: All right.
1: Well, I mean, he said he does get dirty on those turntables.
0: Gary, are you going to get pee-pee on them turntables?
2: No. Gary's going all ham on them damn turntables. That's what ham sandwich. Oh, he knows. See, he, like I said, he got some stories to fucking tell, and I got something right behind his ass.
0: We got a.
1: So, in other words, we're in for it.
0: Yeah.
2: Yeah, y'all in for it.
0: We got a little a sneak peek here, though. Actually, preview into next week on the show. We're here, and I'm hoping I'm pronouncing this right. Stephanie Zood. Zood. Okay. See, I did get it. Awesome. What's up?
3: Just hanging out.
0: Yeah?
3: Yeah.
0: What do you think so far?
3: A good spot. Definitely a good spot. I'm excited to play some tunes next week for sure.
0: Awesome. Well, if people want to find out and get an extra little preview, check out your stuff on SoundCloud and stuff, where can they do that? Because you just put out a new mix recently.
3: Yep. Just put out a new mix. I like to put out a new one from every new experience I encounter, or if I'm getting ready for a new festival or something like that. So check out my SoundCloud, Stephanie Zood on SoundCloud.
0: You want to spell that one?
3: Yes, S-Z-U-D is how you spell the last name. Stephanie with a P-H and an I-E.
0: Awesome.
3: Yeah.
0: Cool. Well, festival. You just came back from another country, didn't you?
3: I was in St. Martin for SXM Festival, yes.
0: What is SXM? Because I've yet to hear about that one.
3: It was a great experience. So imagine kind of how I was describing it to my friends, and I hope most people would agree with me on this, is that it's kind of like a cross between a movement and a little bit of Burning Man, but on the beach in the Caribbean.
0: That sounds fun.
3: So we've had some artists there that will be performing during movement, and of course, Lee Burridge, who's very well known in the Burning Man community. So it was a good experience.
0: Awesome.
1: So did you play or did you just go?
3: I was a festival goer.
1: Awesome.
3: Yes.
1: Was it amazing?
3: It was amazing.
1: It sounds amazing.
3: Yeah.
0: Apparently the Caribbean is thought to be. We just had a couple people come on the show that got back from Trinidad not too long ago and shared their experience about soca music and stuff. So if you want to find out more about that, go check out the Motec record showcase. Shouts out to Fosmois in Australia. But one thing I want to mention too while Gary is getting set up is playing in the background while we were talking to Pigpen, and as well as right now, this is all music off of the newest release off Soiree Records. It is the Motorwind EP, and as you can guess by the name, it's a collaboration between Chicago and Detroit. Pretty cool, I guess.
2: Nice.
1: I really like it. It's like kind of spacey ambient almost.
0: The track playing in the background right now is by Jason Garcia. Of course, you can check him out at Motor City Wines or Motor City Wine. I mean, that's everything, apparently. Motor City Wine.
2: Or Second Street Sub Shop.
0: Oh, yeah, that's right. Second Street Sub Shop. Go get some food.
1: So, Motor City Wine, they do House Gallery with Adam Frescone. So, definitely this month will be a good one.
0: Apparently, our good friend Peter Croce is also going to be making a return to Motor City Wine. He used to do Sundays there, and he's throwing like an event called Revival. And he actually just put out a track recently. You can get this at Detroit Threads. I'm sure all over the place, too, like Peoples and stuff. But this track is a banger. If you do not have this, you need it. It's out on his label, Rocksteady Disco. Just check him out on SoundCloud, Facebook, search for Rocksteady Disco. Woodward.
2: Sir.
0: Are you playing anywhere coming up?
2: As a matter of fact, yes. This just came up yesterday. Next Friday at Thunderbolt Lanes in Allen Park. Electric Fridays, the all-vinyl house and techno takeover with DJ Disc, Britton J, Hypnotic, and yours truly, the Don. Thunderbolt Lanes is at 4200 Allen Road in Allen Park. It's from 9 until 2 in the arena.
0: Nice. So, shouts out to Lorenzo in the chat saying that Planet Funk needs to do a show in Grand Rapids on a non-work night. I was actually approached by Joshua Tree,
2: yes,
0: that does 4-4 Sound Systems out in Grand Rapids, about doing a show in May. So maybe we'll have to do like a Planet Funk
2: road
0: takeover.
2: Show.
0: Yeah, that'd be kind of fun.
2: Yeah, I was
1: well, also, too, that... I'm sorry.
2: No, go ahead.
1: The one DJ that I'm working on booking right now is actually from Grand Rapids, and he is friends with David Tree. So I was going to suggest...
0: You mean Joshua Tree?
1: Yes, I'm sorry, Joshua Tree. So yeah, maybe we could do that, work out like that.
2: Well, no, it's I was going to say, I just got off Messenger with Joshua Tree, so we were talking about trying to do some things up in GR. So I know he had mentioned Scudder coming up that way, so we're still working on the details.
1: Yeah, I mean, this the kid that I'm trying to book comes to Detroit a lot, so either way it goes.
0: Angie Linder says, PP on the turntable, a new Jeff Woodward sticker.
2: I want my royalties, Angie. Just so you know, I ain't doing this shit for free.
0: Like I mentioned earlier, though, we do have a new show coming up. It's going to be... what do I have? Friday. Yeah, every Friday from 11 p.m. till 12 a.m. In the Zone with Hewitt, and then we're also in the talks with 902 Hype, who might start a Monday show as well.
1: Yes. Is it going to be booty?
0: I don't know what it'll be. It'll be like all over the place. You know, one thing that Nano's been playing a lot of that I need to catch up on is freestyle. You don't like freestyle?
1: Woodward doesn't like anything.
2: Well, no. I mean, some of the early freestyle wasn't bad. Debbie Deb wasn't bad. You know, because that was played more or less along the electro lines.
0: Yeah.
2: But everything after...
0: Planet Patrol, you don't get that?
2: Planet Patrol was electro. It wasn't freestyle.
0: Oh, okay.
2: You know, but that, you know, Stevie B, Part of Your Body, that was fine. But all that Company B and all that other bullshit, that just... horrible. I'm sorry. Look, I listen to Studio 54 on XM, and it says music from like the 70s to 2000s or whatever, and they just now getting around to playing freestyle. I'm like, I almost wish I never got that channel now. I mean, I could easily delete it, you know, but I mean, I don't mind the disco and like the Armin van Helden and all that other shit, but that freestyle got to go. I'm sorry, it's just name.
0: Do you like freestyle, Stephanie?
3: I'm down with Stevie B.
0: Okay.
2: Yeah, well, that was like the Stevie B.
0: We got one of them at least.
2: That was Stevie B before he went to jail for the child molesting and shit. So.
1: Oh. Well, ouch. Then.
0: Also, make sure to tune in to 313.fm tomorrow for The Grid. From 6 p.m. until 8 p.m. It's hosted by Detroit Techno Militia. Yeah.
1: Which our next guest actually just played.
0: Oh, yeah. Well, no, it wasn't The Grid. It was just kind of a little fun.
1: Fun in the basement.
0: Yeah. No, well, no, it was he played over at their house.
1: Yeah.
0: It wasn't at The Grid. It wasn't on The Grid, though.
1: Yeah, that's why I said their basement, because I saw
0: Andy. They did it from their new studio.
1: Oh, okay.
0: They remodeled.
2: All right.
1: So this weekend at Grasshopper, Friday night, we have Lo Sepa. It's a pretty big show. If you are not familiar, you should definitely come out for that one. It'll be a good show. I do believe it is a return set for him as well. And then Saturday night, option 4. And as I spoke of earlier, Thursday night, Darude and Snowstorm in the building.
0: Snowstorm. Is there someone opening for him?
1: Ashley Alvarez.
0: Okay.
1: I'm sorry. Ashley Alvarez is opening for Lo Sepa on Thursday. Martin Hayes is actually opening for Darude. Yeah.
0: Yeah, I saw him at The Works when Kenneth Thomas did a show there. I actually like this set. We need to get him on the show.
1: I've been working on it. So.
0: Oh, you're live. You are live. You are very live.
2: Loud and quad.
1: Sound check.
2: Yeah, you can tell we are not Memorex.
0: So anyways, do you have any shows?
1: We will see you next weekend.
0: Yeah, do you have any shows that you're playing between now and next week? No? Okay. All right, well, go check out her SoundCloud in the meantime.
3: Yes, and hopefully there will be more in the future.
0: Okay. Yeah, like Pigpen said, stay tuned.
1: Yeah.
0: Because he has like one or two up there now.
1: I think he's got three.
0: Three, okay. He's doing better than me. I have one from five or six years ago. That's it.
3: Thanks a lot, guys.
0: Oh, yeah,
1: no, we'll see you next week. Yes, be sure to tune in.
0: Sweet. Well, we'll get Gary on a mic real quick here, just to talk with him before he goes on. And what's up, dude?
4: What's up, man?
1: Watch your left shoulder because there's a camera right there.
4: Okay. Right here. Okay. It's over there. It's headphones. It's tunes in the headphones.
0: So.
4: Yeah.
1: It's a Viagra.
2: Right. Now you see what I was talking about.
4: Look.
1: I mean, it's not my fault. I can't keep it up.
2: And now the show has officially jumped the fucking shark. Oh,
4: right,
2: man.
4: Right, right.
0: So.
4: Get it up. Keep it up. Is that the new 12-inch?
2: Yeah.
1: It must be.
2: I'll be playing Get It Up from the Time.
4: Right. The old school one.
2: Right.
4: What's up, everybody?
0: So for those who don't know, Gary used to play at a club that I did the Sound and Lights at.
4: Yeah.
0: And we had some fun out there.
4: In HD. Now Tramit, yes.
0: Yeah.
4: He took care of me with my monitor every week. I swear. It's like it was a 2 second delay from the turntables to the dance floor.
0: Oh yeah.
4: He brought me a big ass 15-inch monitor in there. He said, "Gary, you want me to bring it next week?" Hell yeah. I had this little cute one. I had a little cute one, but it didn't have no bass at all.
1: Uh-uh.
4: It had a little bitty set of nuts. His had big balls. He bought the big monitor for me with the 15.
2: He brought the cojones to your ass.
4: Yes. I tell you, he bought the cojones, man.
2: Cojones, man.
4: I tell you. This fucking guy, Brennan's.
2: He brought them cuelos,
4: man.
2: Yeah,
4: I tell you.
0: So... That was part of a radio gig. 97.9, correct?
4: No, it was 107.
0: Oh, 107.5.
4: Yeah, 107.5.
0: Okay.
4: Me and Big Greg.
0: Do you still play on the station?
4: Yes, sir. Monday through Friday, every day I do the lunch mix at 12 o'clock. About 12 to maybe 12:45.
0: Okay, and is it stuff you're playing at the club, or is it more what Detroit knows you for?
4: Half and half.
0: I remember every time he'd play, I'd nudge him. I'm like, come on, Gary, throw some of that booty. Throw Godzilla in there.
4: Sometimes on Fridays I do it.
0: Yeah.
4: You know, we call it like Fist Pump Fridays when we do it on Fridays, so...
0: You know,
4: I got a new guy there. His name is A+, and he's gonna be handling the show. You know, while I'm on from 12, to 1 during the lunchtime. So we're gonna pump it up on Friday. I had to do a special ass edition.
1: Do it
4: because he loves it. Look, Brent loves the booty music.
2: I'm not surprised. But but for those who really don't know, Gary's been around for ages. I mean, we go back. Me and him, we go back to the days of Leon Purse.
4: Oh,
2: Jesse
4: yeah.
2: the Body,
4: DJ
2: Zap,
4: Dangerous. yes.
2: The Wizard,
4: DJ Fingers, Wax Taxi Dre,
2: yes,
4: Ron
2: yes.
4: Cook, Reckless Ron,
2: oh
4: Cook.
2: Reckless Ron,
4: Rotator,
2: oh my
4: Ooh.
2: God, Ooh. I mean we talking some heavyweight way back then,
4: way back.
2: Now way the first back. Time that I ever saw Gary was at Burton Manor.
4: Man.
2: Back in 1983.
4: Hey, everybody, that was about 80 pounds ago.
1: I was three.
4: Oh, my God. Now she really makes me feel old.
2: See,
4: that was before I had a mustache. He didn't even have a beard then.
2: No. I had the beard. It just wasn't as it is now.
4: Yeah, you had the little side.
1: He had a little peach fuzz.
2: But you were doing. It was either a cabaret or a wedding reception.
4: Cabaret. Yeah, it was a cabaret.
2: And it was interesting because it was like in the daytime, early evening. Mm-hmm. You know, when I first heard this, man, I'm like, God damn.
1: He brought the fire.
4: Yeah.
2: Oh, he was dropping bombs way back then and shit.
4: Lord, thank you.
2: You know, and then I run into him a little later on when I was working up at Byright and shit.
4: Fun times. Fun times.
2: Oh my God. It's like, man. You know, everybody, if they didn't know me, they knew Cliff. If they didn't know Cliff, they knew me. And Daryl and Darnell and Jam.
4: Yep. When he had that little red sprint, remember? I just think about it. My man Darnell that used to work at Byright, he had the shiniest red sprint you could. This car was like about as big as his computer.
1: It was a roller skate.
4: It was the first smart car ever invented.
2: Yeah. Remember?
4: And I swear, we used to have so much good times. We'd go in there at 3 in the afternoon and wouldn't leave till 10.
2: And some nights, if Cliff was ever generous, he'd have me go down to the store across the block, go pick up some Crown Royal and Verner's.
4: Yes.
2: and we stick around, we listen to music, or if that wasn't bad enough.
4: Go in the back. You have to be family to go in the back, y'all.
2: Yeah, and then like usually me and Jam would probably play the dozens and shit.
4: Yeah.
2: You know, or just...
4: just fun shit. Let me tell y'all this, too. We used to be in Byright, okay? You know, all the DJs, we all thought we was just, you know, the hottest dudes out, all right? So, you know, you're supposed to have confidence in what you do. So we all in there, it's a particular Friday night. If you was in there Friday, 6, 7:30, it was a treat. Every blue moon. We in there one Friday night, you know, looking at records and shit. Fucking, this guy comes in, little slim guy, light brown skin guy. Nobody knows who this guy is. Nobody. I'm the only guy that knows who this guy is because I used to go to the Nectarine Ballroom in Ann Arbor. The younger set now used to call it the Necto, but it used to be the Nectarine Ballroom. We in there searching for records and shit. This guy comes in. Cliff goes to the back, comes out with two cases of records about this thick. Everybody, it's about maybe six, seven inches thick. Two cases. Gives him these records, shakes his hand, and he leaves. So I'm like, fuck is that, Cliff? He's like, man, y'all got to get y'all weight up, man. Y'all got to get on the radio some motherfucking noise.
2: And guess who it was, y'all?
4: It was the Wizard.
1: That's what I was going to say, Jeff Mills. Yeah, I knew as soon as you were like light-skinned guy, I was like, Jeff Mills, watch.
4: Jeff Mills. So at that point.
1: Jeff Mills is one of my favorite DJs ever. Like, I love Jeff Mills.
4: Many a days I used to go see him up at the Nectarine Ballroom, and let me tell you, if anybody has been up to the Nectarine Ballroom to see the Wizard, like all the names that we just named, Jeff was on some next level shit.
2: Yeah.
4: Beautiful music. No, like.
2: No pretensions.
4: No, my God.
1: The first time I saw him was actually at the Fox Theater, like way back in the day, like early mid 2000s.
4: Mm-hmm.
1: I believe he was spinning on 6 tables, and I remember he walked out and went to drop his first beat, and there was silence. He got so pissed, he ripped off his headphones and just threw them and walked away. And then you just saw dudes like scramble from every direction.
4: Are you serious?
1: And yeah, because their sound guys like fucked up, right? So you just saw all these dudes like just scramble. And he walked back out and he put his headphones on and he dropped that first beat and like the whole place just was electric. Like it just blew up.
4: Yeah, you could feel that electricity.
1: Yeah, yeah. Anytime he was in a place. And I was in love like that. That was the first time I had ever seen him and I was in love.
4: Yeah, he was a very aggressive DJ.
1: Yes.
4: He made a lot of DJs.
1: The Live
4: put
1: in Tokyo
4: in that fucking
1: mix
4: work.
1: Had me too. The Live in Tokyo mix, that's my shit right there.
4: You going back.
1: All day.
4: Back then, I used to listen to Jeff, Derek May. Yep. You know, I used to go to the Leader Knot Leland Hotel and check out Derek May. He was one of the first guys I saw playing like late night music.
1: I used to have a residency at this little coffee gelato shop in Midtown called Melt. It's no longer there. It's now a Treat Dreams. It was kind of over by Union Street.
4: Okay.
1: And we had Warren Ross, who he knows, but he's on the Deep Sessions label. And Warren spins all Detroit Press Vinyl.
5: And wow. I had him playing, and Derek May actually walked in to get some gelato. And everybody was like, oh my God. And I'm just sitting at the table. I'm like, I'm so glad I'm not playing right now. Because I probably would have like just like totally like dropped what I was doing. But like, oh my God, a stage fright.
4: Yeah, Derek is a good guy.
5: Yeah,
4: man.
5: But no, he like walked up and like chatted up Warren.
4: He
5: was like, dude, I really love what you guys are doing here. This is awesome. And he was super, super nice.
4: Yeah, he's a good dude. He's a good guy. Yeah, he takes time out.
5: Yeah, he was very nice.
4: Man.
0: One thing I wanted to mention, just like Pigpen, I kind of creeped your Facebook page.
4: Okay.
0: But I saw that you are doing a Thursday weekly.
4: I do a Thursday party. I do a grown party. It's an old school party, but it's grown people there. So I call it Grown School Thursdays. And it's at Duo Lounge. It's everything that you love to hear. All the music that your parents used to listen to when they used to send us upstairs and drink with their friends.
0: Yeah.
4: So it's really, really good music. It's a good time, and you know, I tried to put a party together where my following that have had kids can come hang with me and, you know, have a good time. This party is free to get in from 6 to 12 every Thursday.
5: And where is it?
4: It's at Duo. It's 29555 Northwestern Highway.
5: Okay. What city is that?
0: Southfield.
4: That's in Southfield.
5: Southfield.
4: Okay. Right across from... Okay, everybody knows where Guitar Center is. It's in that little plaza right around the corner. The same plaza.
2: Boy, take your ass upstairs while it's grown folks partying.
4: Right. I play all of that. Not I play those jams. I be playing all that shit. For real.
5: Well, I'll have to pop in sometime because I always want to do something on Thursday.
4: Come on. You'll have a great time.
5: Am I grown enough? I'm 37.
4: Yes.
5: Am I big enough? All
4: right. Yes. And you get to request my party.
0: That
4: you
0: depends on where you're grown.
4: Oh, see this guy right here.
2: What I done did?
4: Shouts out to DJ Blue Pill in the building. What's up, Renee? What's happening?
0: Awesome. Well,
4: that's my BFF right there.
5: Hey, what's up?
4: What up?
2: Hey.
4: Oh. Yeah, so it's every Thursday. We do it every Thursday. Renee has been there. She'll tell you it's nice. Free to get in. We've got $5 appetizers, $3 beers, $5 margaritas, $5 $1,800.
0: I like places that has food.
4: Ciroc, yeah, and Jack Daniels. So you have fun, but the prices are low and the entertainment is high, so
5: thanks.
4: It's a great party.
0: It's like Meyer.
2: Yeah, I was going to say, I was going to say, speaking of food, you know, hopefully we can end up hanging around Charivari again like we did last year.
4: Yeah, he just called me. Todd just called me, so I'll be on Charivari. I'm there with them every year.
0: You're on Movement this year as well.
4: Yep, Movement May the 28th.
5: Shouts out to Todd and Teresa, by the way.
0: Yeah, that's right. We can give out the schedule because they released it.
4: Yeah, definitely. So, yeah, it's my first Movement.
0: Or did
4: since
0: they?
4: The first one.
0: Oh, no, I think it's tomorrow. Whatever. You know, now you know.
4: Yeah, they know.
0: 313.fm exclusive.
4: Yes.
5: Are we going to do, because I know we usually do a Charivari showcase every year. Have we put that
0: probably.
5: In the works yet?
0: Not yet.
4: Yeah, we got
0: the only
4: put
0: festival
4: it
0: one that's confirmed is Blissfest.
5: Okay.
0: But we will definitely be talking to Todd and setting that up as well.
4: Definitely, man. You know, Todd, Teresa, what's up, you guys? And rest in peace.
0: Yeah, Steve Dunbar.
4: Steve Dunbar, yes.
5: Yeah, that was
4: That was my dog right there, for real.
0: If anyone wants to check you out online, do you have any SoundCloud, MixCloud, or anything like that?
4: I'm putting everything together, and it should probably be ready probably in about 2 weeks.
0: Okay, yeah.
4: 2 weeks.
0: I've been doing the mixes in the studio as well.
4: I just got to, my man, you remember Shotgun, right?
2: Yeah, he's down in Atlanta now.
4: Lauderdale. He's in Lauderdale
2: now.
4: He moved. Yep, he moved.
2: Oh, he moved?
4: Yep. So,
2: okay.
4: He's getting a new MPC, so he sold me his Akai Renaissance. I got a Roland MV8, ASR10, so I'm the next guy making the beats here.
5: Look out now.
4: Next up, it's about to be horrible.
5: We'll just use the word dirty.
4: Dirty.
5: We'll just call it dirty.
2: I mean, along the lines of like when Fingers put his shit out on Express back in the day.
4: Yeah.
2: Overdue.
4: It's going to be, you know, it's going to be a lot of tech. It's going to be, because I like a lot of music, so I'll be
5: producing. I'm all over it. Keep talking.
4: A lot of tech, a lot of rap, you know, top 40. I'm going to be doing a whole lot. I'm not going to stop with just one.
5: Okay.
4: So, you know, it's fun. Music is fun. You know, so.
2: Demental.
0: Right on. Well, speaking of music, we don't want to cut into your set time. You want to jump up there and get ready to do your thing?
4: Do a little something?
0: Yeah.
4: Do a little something.
5: Let's rock out.
4: Let's go. Look, I'm going to rock out.
2: Yeah, boy, take your ass in that basement and shit and get on them tables and do them damn things.
4: In the words of Barry White, watch me work.
5: Yeah.
2: In the words of Barry White.
5: That was amazing.
2: Fuck you. Fuck you!
0: Right. Awesome. Well, when you get set up,
2: Rad bastard.
0: I wanted to mention the week after. The week after.
2: What does that make you then?
0: The week after Stephanie Zude and 45-8, we're going to have Will Monaco from Program, as well as DJ Moppy, who's going to be sharing some knowledge about his 45 night that he does out at. Marble Bar.
5: Yes, and if you've never gone to that, you should go. Also, Will Monaco plays at Grasshopper all the time.
0: Oh, shoot, there's another name
5: that
0: I
5: kid
0: butchered.
5: Will
0: Monaco.
5: He will kill it. Like, yeah, he's good. And he's, yeah.
0: Cool. And we've actually been getting hit up a lot lately. We someone hit us up on the Instagram about doing a live show. So we might get even more gear in here than like we had with Biblical Proportion and Case Managers.
5: When they faced off, Case Managers killed it that night. So did Biblical Proportions, but that was an amazing show.
0: Yeah.
5: I have to probably dig that one out of the archives and download it for sure.
0: And you can even get the video. Go to our homepage, 313.fm, and you can have links to all the video archives right on the homepage. So you ready to do this, sir?
5: Let's right. do it.
0: Cool. Well, you are tuned into Planet Funk on 313.fm. This is Gary Chandler.

0: 1-2, this your boy Swizzy chilling with the bad boy DJ Gary Chandler. Y'all already know we doing it major in the D. This your boy Swizzy, aka Showtime, aka it's me, snitches. Play something they never heard before. A matter of fact, play the hottest song out here. A matter of fact, play a throwback. Matter of fact, play what the you want to play because you run this.
1: It's time to turn the lights down and crank the music up. Let's get this Wednesday night party started.
2: Attention, attention.
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0: So yeah, that was Gary Chandler.
1: Oh, yeah. God damn, that DJ made my day.
2: Wow. Yes, he did. We was trying to go home, but we heard a beat.
1: Hey, now I called earlier. When you went up there, I said you rat bastards and shit. Tonight, you were the epitome of rat bastards everywhere. Rats. What a rat.
0: Whoop, where the rat's at.
1: Whoop, where the rat's at. Whoop, where the rat's at.
0: So speaking of what just went down, one thing I want to say. So one thing I want to say, speaking of all the sing-alongs, is literally during your set, the chat room turned into a Ghetto Tech sing-along. No joke.
3: Yes. Was they jitting?
0: And we had Carlton jitting.
1: Oh, yeah, yeah. Oh,

0: to dance off.
1: Right.
0: Oh yeah, right, right. And of course, Bacon, wherever he is, Bacon.
1: Right.
0: Everything's better with Bacon.
2: It's talking to you, Karen.
1: So
0: what's up, K Ferg?
2: Like Bacon.
1: Again, make sure you go down to Duo Lounge Thursdays, 6 to 11 p.m. Check Gary Chandler out. He's playing an old school night.
2: What lounge?
1: Duo out in Southfield on Northwestern Highway.
0: Same plaza with Guitar Center.
2: Duo. Oh, yeah. Okay. You know, I know where it is.
0: Yeah.
2: I've been in there.
1: But we have a couple.
2: One time.
1: We have a couple special guests in the building right now.
0: Yes.
1: One thing before we let them get down, though, I wanted to mention, I wanted to give a couple quick special shout-outs because Chris Curran, a.k.a. the Sloth Boss, had the best post ever on Facebook because he said, hey, it's Saturday night in 1996 on 313.fm with Gary Chandler frantically mixing booty.
0: Sloth Boss!
1: Also, shouts out to, we all know, Nano 2 Hype. He's going to be on the show next week, but he said, dude, I'm probably going to get in trouble because I'm blasting Gary Chandler's mix out loud at work right now.
0: Oh, we can't forget.
2: I don't have a job now.
0: And
2: Why?
0: We can't forget Machete.
1: Machete.
0: Machete.
1: Oh, yeah. Oh. Roach tuned in as well. That's right.
0: And Damon Tusum. What's up, player?
1: Yeah, shouts out to everyone else in the chat. Angie Linder, thank you for sharing the stream and everything. I also want to mention the track playing in the background right now is none other than Mazeppa, who played the Motech Showcase. You can actually get this record now on Motech. This one is called, I'm forgetting the name right now, Cast Corridor. Damn. I had to look at my phone. But as we mentioned...
0: Yeah, the letters are black. Okay, you can't see, right? Now I can understand if the letters was transparent and you couldn't see that shit. That's one thing, but the letters are black.
2: Well, maybe they're on gray paper or something.
0: It's his shit, so I couldn't tell you.
1: Black. I don't know. But
3: Warning! Asshole alert! Asshole alert!
0: Speaking of which, you about 10 hairs away from being a total asshole tonight. So,
1: but we got DJ Head in here as well as
0: the world famous DJ Head,
1: Stacy Hot Wax Hale, who is throwing it down over at Dime. We actually have a student with you.
2: Oh yeah,
4: yes indeed.
1: So what is it that you do at Dime? Because I actually came down there and I did your 101 class, your new 101 class, but you're doing a third class as well too.
2: Oh yeah.
1: So
2: and you did the 102 last year. Was it which one did he do?
1: Yeah, 102.
2: Which
1: I think
2: one he did 102 when he did demonstration in 102. So you've done 101,
1: 102,
2: 102 and 103 is just so intense. It's so intense. It's a collective. But DJ Head is the master in there.
1: Okay.
2: Yeah,
4: I learned from my cousin over there.
2: Oh, yeah?
4: Yeah, man.
2: Yeah. We had so much fun.
0: Well, it was twice removed.
4: For real.
2: Wait a minute. Let's talk to because we already know that you're fabulous. You're fabulous. You're fabulous. You're fabulous. Fabulous. But you know it's very important for you fabulous people to pass the torch or to help other people be fabulous as well. Okay, and that's part of why we are in the school teaching up and coming DJs. Somebody to just feel the heat like we do because we know how we felt 10 years ago.
4: Yeah.
2: Okay, 20. Okay, 30. Whatever, I'm going to stop right there. Okay? I'll stop right there. Okay, right. Hence, I want to introduce someone that has been through, I feel like you've been through one-on-one, but he came in, just getting it, this intellectual man. Chris Keith is his name, but he's going by DJ...
5: Lone Wolf.
2: Mm-hmm.
6: Say that loud.
5: DJ Lone Wolf.
2: Oh, yeah. And he's ferocious. We all... Oh, yeah. So we all stepped back and was like, whoa, when he did the first set he did. We were more excited. He's scared. And I want to say his first after party movement will happen this year in 2017.
1: Oh, nice. See, what's awesome for me is I remember when he used to come out to see me and a mutual friend, Rob Perry, play out in East Lansing. Yes, uh-huh. And now it's going to be cool that I'm going to be able to come out and check out his sets.
7: Looking forward to
8: Hold
7: it.
8: Hold on. East Lansing WDVM.
1: East Lansing, we were out at Spiral.
5: East Lansing, my apartment.
1: Yeah, right? Yeah, your apartment.
2: What?
1: Had the cops called on us before.
2: Yes. Oh, okay.
1: Spiral Dance Bar, Max Bar.
5: The Loft.
2: Damn.
1: The Loft, yeah, that's right. Yeah, we saw Tortured Soul out at the Loft.
5: Yeah, that's pretty awesome. Pretty much any place that was available in East Lansing, in Lansing, we did something there.
8: I'm a Spartan, so.
5: Awesome.
2: I'm blue.
1: Uh-oh.
2: I'm blue with all your Spartans. I just let it be known. Let it be known. I don't care.
1: So if
2: I love Spartans. I have no problem with you because we need agriculture.
8: Hey, they got the best cafeteria food in the world, man. I ain't going to lie. Yes. Yes. It's on point, for real.
1: So if people are interested and are listening and want to switch from the listener to the DJ, how can they get involved in this class?
2: All you have to do is go to spininc.info.
1: Okay.
2: Or go to spininc right on Facebook. And you can click any link. It will tell you about the school. It will tell you about the different things that we have going on. What is that I hear?
1: Someone talking.
2: Downstairs. Oh, okay. All right. I just said, is that in the record? I was like, what is it? So what is that? Yeah, you know, we hear everything. The next thing that we have coming up is the Detroit Electronic Music Camp 2017. It's a two-week intense course taught by nobody but the masters of the music and doing a production. So this is 2 weeks prior to movement, and your registration also includes a VIP ticket to movement for the weekend.
1: Mm-hmm. That's a good deal. How much is that going to go run for? Do you have details yet?
2: I have details. Go to the website. Okay. Go to the website. We, on an average, a program or something like this, you would, it would cost you about $300 an hour. I mean, and that's, literally. So in 2 weeks that include workshops at night, we've combined hours. I mean, it's like 12 hours. I faint when I just think about the amount of time that, that we have to be there because the master instructor, we got to be there the whole time and all of it. But it starts at, for our early bird is $24.99.
1: Okay.
2: Okay. They walk up. It's a very limited seating. We're only taking 20 students. We're halfway there now. There's also some sponsorship going on available. Some people are being funded by some organizations, if you fit that criteria. But it will fill up. It will be done quickly.
8: And it's a nice skill set to have,
2: It really is. It really is. This is the first of the DEMC in preparation for the DOO.
1: You lost me there.
2: That's what I thought to say. It's a DEO. Yeah, DEO.
1: Detroit.
2: Electronic. Detroit. Orchestra.
1: Orchestra, okay.
2: That's what we're prepping this one for here.
1: Okay.
2: Okay.
8: Link.
2: Oh, yeah. Oh, yeah.
1: Angie says the adult course, please, for the kids course. Such a great program.
2: Which one? What is she asking?
1: I don't know. She says the adult course pays for the kids' course.
2: Oh, yes.
1: Such a great program.
2: Yes.
1: Love Spins, Inc.
2: Yes. Oh, thank you. Thank you. That's right.
5: Shout out to
2: Angie. Reach
5: out.
2: Oh, yes, for sure. We put so many programs together. We did Dilla Day. Spin Inc. also is a nonprofit organization. And so we don't turn down anyone. We really don't. We take them all in. I had a cat come in yesterday, had a big old afro. It was cool. And, he wasn't able to take the class, but he asked, could he just sit in on a one? I'm like, sure, And, got him going. He was actually a drummer and working a stagehand. And I find it surprising to find all these different types of musicians and different folks in the areas of music want to be DJs.
8: Want to expand.
2: It's a wonderful thing. Uh-oh.
1: We got more music.
2: Okay.
1: So, yeah, thank you for coming out and sharing that.
2: Okay. Thank you for having me.
1: So, when are we going to see you playing the show?
5: At Movement?
2: The after party?
1: I meant here.
2: Uh-oh.
5: Here.
2: Uh-oh.
5: We'll have to do something soon.
1: Okay, so where is this Movement after party? Is that at Dime?
5: Grenadier Club.
1: Oh, Grenadier?
5: Yep.
1: Oh, really? So they're going late, huh?
5: Oh, yeah.
1: Awesome.
5: Or early.
1: Or early. Right.
2: Call it. Automatically be late because it'll be after the festival let out.
1: Yeah,
2: so.
1: Can I like go to sleep and then wake up and like get some breakfast and then still come there? And you know, I did that once, honestly. I was booked to play at Grenadier, and I had to work at, I want to say, 6 in the morning. And so my time slot was 4 to 5 in the morning. Mm. So I went home, went to bed, got up, had some breakfast, then drove to Grenadier and played, and then went right to work.
2: Hey, it happens. You know, that's for the love of. That's for the love of. So Maria and our great Shari crew summoned us to the Detroit Library last year. They got us the year before, too. But this year, last year, was to the Detroit Library. We had to be there at 8 o'clock. And I finished spinning at 6 o'clock at Grenadier.
1: Oh, fun.
2: I just didn't even bother to go to bed.
1: Right.
2: And everybody was with me. I made them just come with me. It was like the sun was shining. I was just fussing and cussing the whole time. The whole time. Yeah. And so the year before that, they did us at 9 o'clock in front of Comerica Park, was it? The Comerica Park. For the big photo shoot.
1: Yeah,
2: I fussed about that.
1: Well, no, Comerica Park, it was warm. You're thinking about Belle Isle.
2: I wasn't talking about the temperature. I'm just talking about the early in the morning and his DJs, and you know we all go to bed.
8: Yeah.
1: Yeah, no. You he know? Was talking about me in the T-shirt, though.
2: Okay.
1: No, everyone was in a T-shirt at Comerica. It was Belle Isle that was the cold one.
2: Oh, yeah, we had on our furs.
1: Yeah, except for I was the crazy one in the T-shirt because I wanted to rep the radio station.
2: Were you there, Ed?
8: No. Where was I?
2: Probably in Australia or something.
8: I don't remember. Probably out of town.
2: Hey, we'll get you this time.
8: Was that in L.A.? Yeah, I might have been in L.A. No, I was in L.A. doing something else. I wasn't with shoes. Damn, what the hell was I out there for?
2: So I think I'm coming up here. When am I going to be here?
1: You are here May something. I have it written down somewhere.
2: Okay. Well, you just don't
1: it. I'm trying to find it. I'm on the wrong Google account. Oh, look it up. Hey, selfie. Anyways, I think we're going to start wrapping stuff up. I want to say a big thank you to everyone that came and hung out. Special shout out to Stephanie Zood, who came and checked us out early. You can check her playing the show next week along with 45 minus 8. I don't know if you get the reference there.
2: I guess.
1: But that's happening next week here.
8: 45
1: on,
8: minus 8.
1: Yep. Like when you take a house record that's supposed to be played at 33 and you put it at 45 and pitch it back to negative 8 and make it a booty record. Right?
2: Oh, man. I talk about that in class, the things that we do.
1: But one thing I'm excited about, too, is, like I said, the first festival showcase we confirmed. We'll almost likely be doing one for Charivari as well as we did. Which you played the last Charivari showcase, I remember, Stacey. But right now, on July 5th, we have the Bliss Fest showcase. And it's kind of cool. They do a big silent disco there. So I'm excited because I told the guy running that, I said, hey, since it's a silent disco, is anyone actually playing disco? And he said, no, I don't think so. And I said, sweet, I'm going to play disco at the silent disco. So, also,
5: I think that's what you played in my apartment back in the day.
1: Yeah, I might have. Well, no, that was Moses. Moses brought it down with all the disco and funk and everything. Yeah, I actually had him on the show. I ran into him on the streets, like randomly just walking by Threads, and he came out and he played the show. But I want to say a huge, huge thank you to DJ Thread, a.k.a. Adam Bellinson, for renting out the CDJs for tonight. Check out his night, Techno Tuesday, right here at Urban Bean Co. or on his station, ImpulseDetroit.net. Also got to say a huge thank you to Urban Bean Co. for hosting us each and every week. You can come down here on Tuesday for Techno Tuesday. You can come here from Wednesday for... you got something to plug?
2: Yeah.
1: Okay.
2: When you said disco, it's what, you know...
1: go for it.
2: Made me recall, I guess, April 8th. You probably don't know the Chessmate. You ever heard of the Chessmate?
1: No.
2: Nobody knows Chessmate. That is where I went. That made me say I'm going to be a DJ. I was at the tender age of 16. It was on 6 Mile in Livernois. And so you know Carlton Goes? You know how he's restoring the history and doing all that? So he seeked that out. So I'm actually going to be playing disco records April 8th at the Chessmate Cafe located at 7420 West McNichols this Saturday from 6 to 10.
1: Right on.
2: I got to pull out my disco records.
1: But as I was saying, too, you can also come down here every other Friday for House Coffee. That's a fun one. It gets pretty busy up here. Also, oh, apparently Adam's not getting my text. That's why I was...
2: What's about that orange room? Pills?
1: Yeah, huge thank you to Urban Bean Co. for hosting us each and every week, as well as our previous host, Grand Trunk Pub. Still going on the street, still go support them. They have awesome food. I remember they were talking about like dropping the electronic music at the Whiskey Parlor, but it's back, and they're doing stuff there, and you can listen to house and techno and stuff. They actually, Detroit Deep Sessions started doing a regular monthly there called Dissonant Memories. Melodies? Dissonant Melodies? Okay. But yeah, it's once a month Thursdays, and it's free. Also got to say a huge thank you to... Sorry, I'm losing my track of thought here.
2: Uh-oh.
1: Oh, now I remember where I was going to go with this. Huge thank you to our new video stream host, Chew.TV. Can't thank them enough. They're hooking us up over there. And they actually need people's help right now because some idiots went on there and decided to restream a sports broadcast, and so their monthly broadcast bill skyrocketed from whatever they were at to like $10,000 a month or something like that.
8: Damn.
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1: like you're chewing food.
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1: 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We're hosting all the shows on there. If you go to our profile on there, you can check out all the previous shows, not just the audio, but the video as well. 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I think that's going to about do it. other than, of course, we got to send a huge thank you to our man in command out in California. Woodward's grabbing the mic here. Mr. Jeff.
7: Of motherfucking doom, bitch.
1: So, yeah, I cannot thank that man enough. He is holding down our servers and everything. So, without him, none of this would be possible. So, if you see him and you know what he looks like during movement, buy that man a drink and say, hey, thanks for 313.fm. Buy him a whole case, Woodward says. 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You can see him on the camera. He just popped up. Check out his show, Techno Tuesdays, right here at Urban Bean Co. I'm going to end with this one. This one is the new DJ 3000 release on Motech Records. It's called Get It. This is the original mix. So, yeah, peace out and all that good stuff. Whoa, it just changed on its own.
8: Hey, ghost in the building.
1: Oh, no, this is still Get It. That was just a huge changeover in the song. Anyways, peace out. Thank you, everyone, for tuning in.

Hello and welcome to Ex Machina. I'm your host, DJ Shiva, and I will be broadcasting for the next 2 hours. 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

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Just pick a day, any day. All right. I'm going to leave you with this one. Later.

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1: Yo, yo, yo, yo, yo, yo.
0: A little bit of a late start. Looking at this guy right here. I'm just kidding. We all love you, Broly. But the second guest did get here before you. But anyway, it's okay. It's okay, because I'm excited to have you. It's been a long time since we've had you on the show, and we're actually going to get to talking to you in a second. But we had kind of an impromptu thing fall in my lap because an old friend of mine, House, stopped by and introduced me to a friend of his, and they have a really cool project that I kind of want to share on the radio, and they would also like to share on the radio because it's a pretty dope thing. It's I don't know, I'd say like a very community-driven kind of thing that is just doing good in the world, that we need more good things in the world.
1: I was about to say, wait a minute, why are they so dark?
0: Because I restarted OBS, and it's just being OBS.
1: Oh.
0: So I'm working on that. There we go. Now we can see them. Anyways, yeah, so this is House and Jeff of Human Being with a One. You guys want to introduce yourselves and talk a little bit about the organization?
1: And get close to the mic.
0: Yeah, you want to get a lot closer. You can pull them to you, too. You can pull them to you.
2: I would like to acknowledge that intro music. I love that intro music.
0: Oh, thank you. Thank you. That was me and my best friend.
2: Yeah, I would love a copy of that, for real.
0: Okay.
2: For real.
1: Okay, you might have to do a remix on that.
0: He might have to do a remix.
2: Oh, don't offer me, because I will.
0: I think that needs to happen.
2: Right on.
0: I'll send. I can even send you the individual stems, because you know I got the recording. So.
2: Right on.
0: There we go.
2: Right on.
0: So, anyways, human being with a one and replacing the I. What is Human Being?
3: It's a nonprofit organization in support of mental health awareness.
0: Okay. And you got how long has this been a thing?
3: We've been doing about 2 years now.
0: Okay, awesome.
2: Can I add something real quick?
0: Yeah.
2: We also tackle anxiety.
0: Okay.
2: Like we're not professional psychiatrists, but everyone needs to talk.
3: It's a peer-to-peer support program that we do.
0: And you guys do this like live at events and stuff? And
3: it's through music and art.
0: Okay. And you mentioned you have a website as well that has like a live chat as well and stuff too, right?
3: Yep. We have peer

0: support group on Facebook, and we also have a video chat room. It's all on our website if you want to check it out at www.humanbe1ng.org.
1: Awesome. And I know you guys are throwing some, well, you're part of one event at the Tangent Gallery in November, correct?
0: Yep. It's November 19th on Saturday, this upcoming Saturday. It's Trash Panda Music is hosting it. And they're letting our peer support booth be there, and it should be a lot of fun.
1: Awesome. Do you know where in the Tangent Gallery you guys are going to be, like your booth specifically?
0: Not sure yet.
1: No, so just look for these guys. Do you guys have like a banner or anything that people can look for, or like how will people distinguish your booth?
0: Yeah. You'll see our logo. It's a human being on the. Are you showing the?
1: I'm showing the flyer.
0: Okay. We also are having an event here at the Speaker Box December 12th on a Monday, and we're just going to have a peer-to-peer support meeting. So if you're around and want to support a good cause, come on down.
1: Yeah, see yourself. Yeah. You're playing at it.
0: Yeah, yeah.
1: Mike. We all know Dutch Mike. Andy Garcia. Will.
2: And I would like to acknowledge my son will be performing some live music, some songs he wrote.
1: Okay, is that the last name on the flyer?
2: Fikes.
1: Okay. Yeah, I was gonna say that's the only one I'm not familiar with, but
2: that's my son.
1: Oh, cool. Yeah, cool. What kind of music does he do?
2: It will be some uplifting, cheerful. No, it won't be no love songs and nothing like that. It's gonna be more so like some kumbaya.
1: Okay.
2: Yeah. But soulful.
1: Okay.
2: What I'm saying? Neo. You know, I guess that's the term. Neo.
3: Neo soul.
2: Yeah. But like it's
0: gonna be sweet. Yeah, it's gonna be sweet. Yeah.
2: No, you know, people love, not just one. You know, not just girl love. People love.
1: Sweet. Well, yeah, that's Monday, December 12th here.
2: And we'll be having, a tin can auction? And I would like to also acknowledge that my daughter, Chantel Blackshear, she will be donating some art. So
1: that's cool.
2: Be some really cool art at this.
1: So it's nice like a event. I don't know. I mean, I guess not just music. It's
3: art, music.
0: Yeah, mental health.
1: Awesome. Mm-hmm. Sweet. That's here Monday. You said you guys are upstairs?
0: Yep.
1: Okay, sweet.
2: Man, I thank you for this time.
1: Yeah,
2: it's
1: of course.
2: Good to see you tonight too.
1: Yeah. You said you guys are on social media as well, right?
0: Yep.
1: Facebook and Instagram.
0: Yeah, we have a Facebook page, and you know, we wouldn't be where we are today without this guy. So he's a good friend.
2: Oh, believe me, this gentleman sitting next to me, he's liquid silver.
1: Okay.
0: Yeah. No, he's
3: all right.
0: Good guy right here. He's a really good peer support. Yeah, he's a volunteer, and he's one of our top volunteers. So, one day we'll have him in the organization. You know, so we're just trying to work towards that.
1: Sweet. Well, if anyone's interested, make sure you go to humanbeing.org. That's BE1. NG to check out the organization, and like Jeff mentioned, they'll have a booth at Tangent, and then also December 12th here they're gonna have their own event, so come on out, check it out. Broly, do you want to jump over here, explain why you were late? No, I'm just kidding. You know I'm gonna hassle you all night now. Yeah,
0: appreciate
1: of course.
2: Can I get a high five so everybody can hear it? Nope, gotta be one more.
1: I heard it on the headphones.
2: There we go.
3: High five for Tupac.
1: So what's up, sir?
3: No, not much. How are you?
1: Doing good. So I think the last time I saw you, honestly, was Drop Fest.
3: Oh yeah.
1: You and your brother.
3: Yep.
1: Gonna get a little closer to that. There you go.
3: Yeah.
1: So what's
3: that's such a great time every year.
1: What's new with Strangelove? Any shows coming up or anything?
3: Right now we're still working on the last details of our New Year's show. And
1: that's right. That's always the place to be on New Year's.
3: Yeah, and then we have
1: Detroit Rave City.
3: Then we
1: is that what it's still going to be called, Detroit Rave City this year?
3: Yeah.
1: Okay.
3: Yeah. Always going to be Detroit Rave City. And then we have a lot of shows that we have planned coming up over the next few months. We haven't really been doing a lot of shows. As I know you noticed, there's like a venue shortage in Detroit with the amount of production companies.
1: Yeah.
3: But we just had a bunch of venues basically come to us. So it's like a blessing. Plus, we've been doing a lot more stuff with the Strange Love Chicago and the Strange Love Wisconsin. We had a few festivals throughout the summer with those guys out in Chicago and Wisconsin, and that's going really good. So
4: yeah, you just got back from Chicago not too long ago.
3: Yeah, we did the Midwest Daydreams, and then we were supposed to do the Barnyard Boogie again this year, but as everybody probably knows, it went down, which is, you know, it was a sad situation, you know, because it was so much to so many. It was like a Midwest meetup. Like, all the people from the Midwest were there every year. But for the reason it went down, it was a good reason for everybody to stand up. And, you know, but rest in peace to that event. But, yeah, that's what we're supposed to do next. And that fell through. So now we're just working on these next events. And getting started on actually releasing some of my brother Ian's music. He's got a whole bunch of fire that he just worked on. Yeah, that's about it right now.
4: Your mic on again?
3: We got Scudder with having mic.
1: Wait, check it out. There we go. I muted the wrong one. Anyways. You're so good, right? Check your mic.
4: Mic?
1: Nope. There we go. All
3: right. Yeah,
1: Mike. Yeah, no, we're good. Anyways, what about yourself? Are you playing anywhere anytime soon?
3: Oh, yeah. Tomorrow, me and Ian are doing our residency over at the Maury in Royal Oak for Industry Thursdays for AWP. That's Anson Wells Presents. And then Saturday, I'll be playing at Robots. For Function 313, for like they do after hours underground things. So you'd have to get on the Function 313 Facebook page and find out the address, because it's really underground. But yeah, me and some black cat will be playing.
1: Me and him still have to do a tag set. We've been planning this for like 5 years now.
3: That's gonna be phenomenal. Especially if you guys both do your scratch and stuff, that's gonna be phenomenal.
1: So yeah. If you're listening right now, some black cat, let's make this happen. It's been like 5 years in the making.
3: We should do it for next year for Drop Fest.
1: That would be fun. That would be fun. Anyways, what about online? Do you have like a SoundCloud or Mixcloud that I'm going to check mixes out by you?
3: Most of the mixes you can find me are just all live mixes. I don't really put anything on SoundCloud, but I have a bunch of live mixes that you can find from like old Impulse shows, Planet Funk shows.
1: Okay. What is that under?
3: Under Broly Plur, or you can find some probably under Broly Edwards.
1: Okay. And then does Strangelove have a SoundCloud as well?
3: Yeah. But I don't know if we've been we ain't really been staying up on it, but everybody has new mixes. Like Ian has some new mixes too out, and you can look up Sean Mishley, which is Cause and Effect. He's also doing the Sean Solo thing. But you can also just Google me. If you literally just Google Broly Plur, it'll tell you all my upcoming events, all my past events. I'll give you all my socials, everything. Pictures, logo, everything. It's the first thing to pop up.
1: Sweet.
3: Yeah. Well, all you gotta do is Google me.
1: You wanna jump up there and make some noise for us then?
3: Yep.
1: All right, sweet.

0: while he's getting ready, how's your nights over in Windsor coming along?
1: Actually, tomorrow is going to be the next one.
0: I thought it was usually on like Friday.
1: No, starting December, it's going to be every first Friday of the month. But this is going to be the last Thursday one. Myself and Craig Huckabee are going to be playing all 45s tomorrow in Windsor. So if you're looking for something to do, jump across the river and come listen to us play a whole bunch of 45s. It's at Meteor. It's only $5. It's a good time. Just come out. You good to go over there? All right, sweet. Well, let's do this then. You are tuned into Planet Funk on 313.fm. This is Broly Plur.

1, 2. 1, 2.

0: 2003 blackout. 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
1: Sundown. The skyscrapers that make this the world's most iconic skyline stand ominously now as giant shadows. The city that never sleeps is taking a nap.

0: So that was Broly Plur.
1: Hey.
0: So yeah, up next we got someone returning to the show that hasn't been on for a while. Yeah. hasn't DJ'd for a while.
2: I have not.
0: Wait, I think that's you. Try your mic again.
3: Now you get him?
0: No, we got you.
3: Okay.
0: So anyways, we got Michael Waters. What's going on, sir?
3: Nothing much, man.
0: So in the background, is this your latest track? Too, or have you put out anything since this one?
3: No. Well, is this the Kevin Yost?
0: Yeah, this is the Kevin Yost remix.
3: Yeah. That's well, one of them. I think one of my latest ones is Matt McCleary. Thanks, man. Yeah. This is one of my latest ones is Day In Day Out Kevin Yost. Well, remix of Kevin Yost Day In Day Out.
0: So wonder is this going to be the official return to music?
3: Yes.
0: Yes.
3: Yeah. I had to took a couple of years off, and
0: you can bring that up. The mic.
3: Oh, okay.
0: There you go.
3: Yeah.
0: Sounds a little better.
3: I kind of hit this wall when my mom passed, and just getting back into it. So, you know.
0: Okay.
3: Yeah.
0: So I saw you got a new controller.
3: Yeah. Yeah. My first piece of DJ equipment in 10 years or so.
0: Wow.
3: Yeah, it's all just been all production equipment before.
0: Okay. So any ideas brewing in the studio? Anything new?
3: Yeah. I'm actually trying to look to reinvent my sound a little bit, incorporate. I want to do a little bit more indie style, but indie instruments, but also keep it house, whether 4-4 beat, and I thought for a while I wanted to go with analog stuff, but now I kind of want to just go with a streamlined setup because I figure the more analog gear I have, and then if something breaks and you have to find someone to fix it, it's just, I want to just be able to pick up and go and, be good to go. But yeah, I'm looking to reinvent everything and do more of an indie style kind of with instruments, but like I said, keep it 4-4.
0: Okay.
3: Yeah.
0: So are you still, you're still with High Records then?
3: Yes.
0: Okay.
3: Yes.
0: Sweet.
3: Mm-hmm. I emailed iRecords not so long ago, and after I took my time off, and
0: you're I'm back, baby.
3: Yeah, and there, Dave is really, really supportive and told me, send me what you have, and we'll get your direction going again. And I'm and I appreciate it. So it's really cool they understood the situation, and he's a good guy.
0: Are you still working with Afro Acid at all? Or
3: I have not worked with Afro Acid in a while.
0: Okay.
3: I talked to Andrea and Pierre a little bit here and there, but they're doing their thing, and it's probably mostly my fault for my hiatus I took away from doing stuff for a while. I guess I just needed the break to mentally, a mental thing.
0: So, if people want to, because I know you had, you had a show on DI.FM for a few years.
3: It's no longer.
0: Well, yeah, I know it's no longer, but are any of the archives still up, do you know?
3: Yep, everything's on my SoundCloud, too. If you just go soundcloud.com/Michael Waters, it's up there. A lot of my tracks are on there. A lot of my old sets from Digitally Imported are up there from the Balance Radio Show. I might reach out to them again, too, and try to get my radio show back up and going. That'd be pretty cool.
0: Yeah, if you want to go ahead and for people that tuned into the audio only portion, because you spell Michael differently.
3: Yes, it's M-Y-K-E-L.
0: Sweet.
3: Yeah.
0: So
3: I like to be different.
0: Is there anything else booked in the future, or is this the?
3: No, just coming back to things, and just gonna work on my sound a little bit and take my time and not rush anything and just let it flow, see where it goes,
0: Okay. Best
3: I can do.
0: Well,
3: but it's good to be back in here, the studio with you, and I appreciate you the invite to come on play. And it's always a pleasure seeing Mr. Woodward. And
4: well, thank you. Always good seeing you, sir. Hell, I think the last time we all hung out, didn't we go to dinner a few years back?
3: I think we went to Coney, right?
4: No. We went to we were out by Lakeside.
0: By what?
4: we went to a restaurant out by Lakeside.
0: The mall?
4: Yeah.
3: Boy, that's when I had my old house out at Lakeside.
4: Right. No, we went to a restaurant. I don't know if it was like I think it was a sushi restaurant.
3: Okay.
4: That we went to. It was on the other side of the mall.
0: You're talking about like back when you lived off of Hayden or whatever? Like,
4: yeah.
0: Off of Heidenreich. Heidenreich.
4: Off of Heidenreich.
0: That was a long time ago.
3: Yeah, that was a really long time ago. That was I think it might have been like Volcano Sushi, maybe?
4: Yeah. Wait, I think that was it.
0: Lakeside or Lakeside or Partridge Creek?
4: It's all the same area.
3: Yeah.
0: Okay.
3: Hall Road.
4: Yeah.
3: Hell Road.
0: Jeez, that's a long time ago.
3: Yeah. It's been a while.
0: Well, hopefully you're back to stay.
3: Oh, yeah. Absolutely. Absolutely. 100%. I still, mess around the studio, make some tracks. I love music more than anything. I'll still make music. The day I stop is when, my clock stops. That's that's basically it,
0: So, I don't even know what to talk about because it's been forever.
3: Mm-hmm. Yeah.
4: Well, I tell you what, why don't we just let his music do the talking from this point forward?
3: Yeah.
0: So did you bring anything new that you've been working on with you tonight? Or
3: yeah, there's a couple new things in there that I was thinking I might throw in. I've been just experimenting a little bit. Just want to be different a little bit. It's everybody, I don't want to have the same style as everybody else. So just, I just want to, find a different sound and something I love and put out something that I'm proud of and,
0: Well, if you play one of your new originals, you have to give a thumbs up or something to the camera so we know it's
3: you. Yeah, we'll do. I'll live my best life.
0: What?
3: Right. I had to throw it in.
0: This is terrible radio because no one remembers this, but the one memory that I always think of every time I see you is when this is even pre Diallo living with you. I think this was going back to the house on the east side.
3: Mm-hmm.
0: Diallo was working on a song on your computer.
3: Yeah,
0: and I came over and I was like, hey. I got this USB full of acapellas.
3: Yeah.
0: And we found a Crazy Frog acapella.
3: Oh.
0: And we chopped it up.
3: And we put it over his song.
0: And we remixed, or we renamed all the chopped up bits to kickdrum.wave and snare.aiff.
3: So when he went to work on it, he didn't know where it was coming from? That was funny. Good times.
0: I'm sad that I missed that reveal, but I remember you saying he almost flipped the table.
3: That was back Slanted House, Slanted Black days.
0: Oh wow, yeah, that was forever ago.
3: Yeah, that was when I was on Slanted Black,
0: which was hilarious because I remember someone said it was probably at Sakana Sushi Lounge or something Diallo or Shawnee D was like, hey, you're going to play with this one guy. His name's Michael Waters. And I'm like, I've never heard of that guy. And mm-hmm. they're like, I don't know. He signed to this label, Slanted Black. And I was like, oh, shit, I know Slanted Black.
3: Because
0: I used to listen to the Slanted House podcast.
3: Yep. Yep, that was the thing, man, back in the day. Slanted House, Slanted Black. It was.
0: Are they still a thing?
3: Not to my knowledge, no.
0: Oh.
3: I still talk to Craig every now and then. He was the label manager for Slanted Black. And I keep telling him, man, you got to bring it back. But he's doing his own thing. He's got a really cool Prince, a Prince show that he puts on. It's a tribute show. It's pretty cool. He's awesome. He's a really gifted musician.
0: So, speaking of tribute shows, can we talk about that?
3: Yeah.
0: Yeah. So for people that don't know, you did a Daft Punk tribute show called Alive, right?
3: Yes. Yep. Yes, I did. Played a few times when I first built the helmets and did the music and everything, and that was I didn't do anything with it this year. Last year played YumaCon, Creepy Cheapy, a couple events like that, and there's a couple guys that usually help me out with it because my buddy Darren was the original guy that helped me with it, and he was he's busy with his band. He's the keyboardist for the Killer Flamingos. So he's always busy with his band. So sometimes I need people to fill in for me. So usually I have like my buddy Matt or my buddy Wes will fill in, and you know, we do the show together and stuff. It's good times. It took me over 2 years to build both helmets.
0: Wow.
3: From scratch. I did all the electronics. I did everything. The only thing I didn't do was the chrome plating. I had to send that to Pennsylvania, and the guy chrome plated the helmets and sent them back to me. And then from there, I put the electronics in. I did everything else and put the air conditioning systems inside of it and everything. And then I spent another 8 months recreating the live set from Daft Punk show at Coachella. Yeah, that was... Yeah, it's a lot more complex than you think. It took a long time to put together. But I put it together in Ableton so I can make it as simple as I wanted to, or I can like make it as complicated as I want to with a Ableton push, you know, and play it live, remix it on the fly if I need to. But I try to keep it true to the way they did it.
0: Yeah. Any plans to bring that back?
3: Oh, yeah. Yeah, absolutely. Yeah. Okay. Yeah, I love that funk, and it's so much fun.
0: And now that they're not together, you might be the act to see.
3: Yeah, that would be nice. It would be. And like I started doing the visuals for all of it too in Premiere, and like literally, musically, aesthetically, and visually, it's identical to Daft Punk. The only difference is I don't have a 25-foot pyramid. And I don't have a French accent. I could fake it. Oui, oui. Yeah. But that's the only difference.
0: Okay.
3: So, yeah. Sweet. Plus, I'm not as talented as they are. They're just like, they're on a whole nother level. So.
0: Well, you want to get up there and... I was going to say your shirt is even... representative of half of Daft Punk, at least, Thomas Bangalter.
3: Yep.
0: Yeah.
3: Thomas Bangalter. Well, Stardust.
0: You want to jump up there and do your thing?
3: Yeah, yeah. Let's do it.
0: Sweet. Let's do this then.
3: All right. Thank you.

know, you hear a lot of people complaining about what they don't have. Wow, you actually got people out here that's been laid off, having some real hard times. They losing their houses. They trying to figure out where they going to sleep, where they going to get their next meal. I mean, you name it, it's going on. When you get to look at that people that really have stuff versus the ones that's really struggling and trying to hold on to what they have. And I'm just reflecting on growing up. Seemed like the less that we had, we was at our best. This is real what I'm talking about, and this is a wake-up call. We shared more when we had less.

And I'm just reflecting on growing up. Seemed like the less that we had, we was at our best. This is real what I'm talking about, and this is a wake-up call. We shared more when we had less.

0: So that was Michael Waters. I want to say a huge thank you to both artists, Burley Plur, Michael Waters, coming out and playing. Also, I got to say a huge thank you to Speakerbox for hosting us each and every week. Come out here. Come out here now, because there's still hours of music left after we sign off. Also got to say huge thank you to our man in command out in California hosting, I don't even know, like 15 years of archives now, something like that. So this show should probably be up sometime tomorrow, I'm guessing. Sometime around tomorrow-ish. But that is all thanks to our man in command out in California, Mr. Jeff.
1: Of Doom.
0: That's going to do it for the night, though. Peace out, everyone. Thanks for tuning in. And, we'll be here next week. Peace.

0: Okay, what's up, everyone? Thank you for tuning in to Planet Funk on 313.fm.
1: Yes, sir.
0: Got a another showcase tonight. But before we get into that, I do want to mention in the background right now is all soon-to-be-released music by Rebecca Goldberg. This one is the People Mover EP. Apparently it was pressed locally here at Archer, and yeah, it's soon to be released, so look for that one. Probably have copies at Threads, People's, probably your Bandcamp as well. But yeah, this is all new music by Rebecca Goldberg. Anyways, though, we got our two guests tonight representing Resident's Choice all the way out in the Ypsilanti area at 734 Brewery. What's going on, guys?
2: What's up, man? How you doing? All right.
0: Not too bad. Not too bad. So, what is Resident's Choice?
3: So, basically, it's a show where me and Slowpoke and Charles, we riff off each other for about the whole night from when we started, which is typically nowadays 8:30.
2: It's about a four-hour set, yeah.
3: Just 4 hours.
2: Freeform DJing, like, no sets, so we all just kind of feed off of our energy, and we do what we like to call catching the Holy Ghost, and just going live, yeah, going crazy off each other, so.
3: Yeah. And basically, like...
4: Listen, you want to get closer to it so I can turn it down.
3: And basically, the Holy Ghost is just... When someone plays something that kind of sparks something in you, and you're like, oh my god, I know where to go from there. Or like you kind of get an idea of where you want to take something just because it moves you in a certain way. So it's fun to spend with them, and we get to catch the Holy Ghost with each other all night.
2: Yeah, you know, it's just like, yeah, a freeform DJ set. We do it at Ipsy at 734 Brewing, and we have a special guest usually. So we usually do like a special guest every month, so... All through 2023, every single month, we're going to have a special guest highlighting artists from Detroit, from Ipsy, just really like from all over Michigan. So this year, we've really been engaging a lot with our community and just kind of like bringing in everyone we can, bringing in like everyone who we think is dope, people that we've just been following forever. So
0: I have to make it out to a Resident's Choice. I haven't made it out yet to one. It's hard. I work at 9 a.m. on Saturdays. So.
2: Yeah. You got to come out, man. Yeah. It's sweet.
0: Well, so how long has Resident's Choice been a thing?
2: I feel like we've been doing it for like a year and a half now, I feel like. Yeah, we've been doing it for a while. But really, like, the whole, like, thing was just, like, we were doing our own stuff at 734. So we were doing our own gigs and stuff. And then... we got sick of like the formula kind of thing, and we were just like, we just came to the owners, and we just came up with the idea of just doing like our own thing and wanting to like just really play our own music, and they were down with it. So
0: sweet. And that's every Friday, right?
2: So we used to do it every two Fridays, but this year we're just doing it once a month.
0: Once
2: so
0: a month. Okay.
2: We do it every last Friday of the month.
0: Okay.
2: So.
0: All right, sweet. So, I guess with it being the beginning of the month, we haven't missed it yet, so...
2: It's coming up,
0: If you're listening,
2: yeah,
0: last Friday of the month, make sure you're there, which is
2: April 28th.
0: 28th,
2: sure,
0: okay.
2: Yeah. Yep.
0: Sweet. And do you guys have a guest for that one?
2: So, we do, but we're not going to announce it yet. So
0: it's secret.
2: It's secret. It's a secret.
0: Okay. All right. Sweet. And it's free cover? Or?
2: Yeah, free cover.
0: Sweet.
3: Free, just come in.
0: Can't beat free.
3: Hang out, buy some beer, some drinks. And
0: yeah, this is a really cool spot. They have good drink. They make their own seltzers in-house, too, I know.
3: Yeah,
0: it's
3: pretty
0: cool, yeah.
2: Beer, liquor, yeah, it's all like in-house stuff. So it's really just, yeah, like, come by, like, hang out, just vibe, just show love. And just.
0: That's
2: like,
0: right,
2: yeah,
0: they're a brewery, so yeah, they make their own beer,
2: yeah,
0: too.
2: Yeah,
0: that's right.
2: So.
0: That's right.
2: Yeah, it's cool.
1: Yeah, you can't beat free 99.
0: Nope.
2: Exactly.
0: So, as far, we'll get to you, Mike, since you're the one playing first. But if people like what they hear from you tonight, where can they follow you?
3: I guess like you could follow me on Instagram. It's just my name, Mike D the Science G. It's my DJ name. So yeah, look me up at Mike D the Science G and follow me on Instagram. Usually I post in there, like in my stories or something, when something's coming up, and I've been trying to get a little bit better about posting. So Okay. Yeah.
0: Do you have anywhere online where people can check out mixes from you, like Mixcloud or SoundCloud or anything?
3: No, I don't have any mixes up. I just
0: So they got to come see you in person.
2: He's all live.
3: Yeah, I'm all live. It's not like I do stuff, but I just tend to not record it. And yeah, it's about the environment and the place a lot of times. So I think, you know, come out if you see me. You see my name come out, Mike D the Science G. It'll be a fun time.
0: Sweet. And then is there anywhere else that you're playing other than Resonance Choice?
3: Catch you at? I'll be playing Halcyon with Danny.
0: Okay.
3: And that's, I think, I don't know if it's the last Sunday of every month. 23rd.
0: Okay.
3: Yeah, and so April 23rd.
0: Where
3: is that? It'll be at Corner Brewery in Ypsilanti.
0: Okay.
3: Or Arbor Brewer Company in Ypsilanti.
0: Is that the outdoor one?
3: Yep.
0: Okay, sweet. Yeah. Awesome. And when does that run?
3: What was that?
0: When does that run? Like, what time?
3: Like 12 to 6.
0: 2 to 7. Okay.
3: My bad.
0: It's an early date. Okay.
3: Yeah, okay.
0: 2 to 7. Okay. Sweet. Well, why don't we have you jump up there and get ready, and we'll talk to you a little bit after his set before you jump on.